The only way to relax is right here with Sunshine 106.8, Dublin's easy place to relax. And we've got more great mellow favourites on the way in the next hour.

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3: 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How you doing, buddies? It's Keith Duffy here. Did you know that over 90% of cars do not have a spare wheel? 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You got to check now. Don't be caught out when you get that puncture. 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

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How are you? It's Sunshine 106.8, Dublin's easy place to relax. And we've got more of your mellow favourites on the way.

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3: 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Imiúl Milanige the Shachtuat Tri, Hui David Bowie, Aaron Stoucha, Marzigi Stardust, Don Am Zernach. Agus Bianta Tereish, Rinishid on Shoshin, Marskunan, Anna, Ziggy Stardust, and the Spiders from Mars.
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3: 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Elin Snava Isasna. Ni Rauche ach fihi shacht mlina.
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1: Kilmainham Jail was first built in 1796. Public hangings took place at the jail until 1820. There was no segregation of prisoners. Men, women and children were incarcerated up to five in each cell, with only a single candle for light and heat. Most of the time was spent in the cold and the dark. The candle had to last a prisoner for 2 weeks. Since its opening, until its decommissioning in 1924 by the Irish Free State Government, it has been a site of incarceration for significant Irish nationalist leaders, including Robert Emmet, Michael Dwyer and Charles Stewart Parnell. Leaders of the 1916 Rising, Pádraic Pearse, Countess Markievicz and Eamon de Valera are amongst others who are also associated with the jail. Since its restoration, Kilmainham Jail is seen as one of the most important Irish monuments of the modern period. It is one of the biggest unoccupied jails in Europe. Today, the site houses a museum on the history of Irish nationalism, and there are guided tours of the building. There's an art gallery on the top floor exhibiting paintings, sculptures and jewellery of prisoners incarcerated in prisons all over Ireland. For Sunshine 106.8, I'm Eleanor McAvoy.

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5: Sunshine, sunshine, 106.8.
6: It's 6 o'clock. Good morning. I'm Tara Duggan. A man in his 30s has been charged in connection with a serious assault at a church in Tramore in County Waterford yesterday morning. A woman in her 50s suffered serious injuries and was taken to University Hospital Waterford for treatment. The accused is due to appear before Waterford District Court this morning. The latest set of pre-budget estimates will be published by the Department of Finance later. The summer economic statement is one of the last major staging posts before Budget 2027. Our political correspondent, Sean Defoe, has more.
7: The summer economic statement gives an estimation for what the government thinks it will have to spend in budget 2027. We know it's expected to be a package of 7.7 billion euro in increased spending, with a large portion of that eaten up already by the inflationary cost of repeating everything the government did this year, again 12 months later. Add in a potential public sector pay deal, an income tax package of over a billion euro, potential social welfare increases and the promised cuts to the cost of childcare, and there actually is limited enough room for the government to introduce new measures. That makes for a delicate balance in a year where the tax take has been running ahead of expectations, yet people are still feeling the cost of living pinch. What it amounts to is a year where, despite significantly increasing spending onto what was already the largest budget in the history of the state, ministers will be facing dozens of demands they can't finance. Add in the uncertainty in the Middle East, and the first budget piloted by the duo of Simon Harris and Jack Chambers may be a tricky plane to land.
6: A full nationwide hose pipe ban will come into force on Friday as pressure on the country's water supplies continues to grow. Ishka Éireann's extending its water conservation order to every county until August 26th, following weeks of hot, dry weather and exceptionally high demand. The ban covers activities including watering gardens with a hose, washing private cars and filling paddling pools and ornamental ponds. Ishka Éireann's Brian O'Leary says every drop counts.
8: It's an appeal to all customers really to be mindful of their use, like measures such as turning off the tap when brushing their teeth, taking shorter showers, and using a watering can with a rose head instead of a hose. They're examples how to reduce non-essential use. And if we can all make those small changes collectively, really, we can make a significant difference and help protect our public water supplies.
6: The cost of reclaiming a scrambler that's been seized by Gardaí is set to double from the 14th of August. Owners of most scramblers will face a €250 charge for detention, removal and the first day's storage, rising from the current €125, with a further €70 payable for every extra day. The new regulations were signed by Minister of State Sean Canny, who says the higher charges better reflect enforcement costs and will act as a stronger deterrent against the illegal and dangerous use of scramblers. Hauliers are calling on the government to delay plans to wind down fuel supports, warning it's the wrong time as oil prices are climbing again. The Irish Road Haulage Association says that rising fuel costs are already putting pressure on transport operators and could eventually feed through to higher prices for consumers. It says supports due to be phased out from September should remain in place until there's greater certainty over the conflict in the Middle East and its impact on global oil markets. A new study has found the mental health struggles of farm families are often going unnoticed. Researchers at Dublin City University say spouses, parents and children frequently experience the same pressures as farmers themselves, but many don't seek support until they reach crisis point. Professor Siobhan O'Connor, co-principal project investigator, outlines where farm families are feeling most stressed.
9: There was a number of different barriers to seeking help as well. So things like feeling, you know, farm pressures, like the financial pressures or just being really, really busy on the farm, stop them, stigma, shame. Men were described as less likely to talk about mental health or seek help, but women, especially spouses, were often expected to provide that emotional support for others within the farm, the family.
6: Finally, Amazon founder Jeff Bezos has been approached to buy a stake in Liverpool Football Club. The businessman, with an estimated fortune of almost $257 billion, has held talks about joining a syndicate of investors, though it's not certain it'll go any further. That's your news update at 4 minutes past six.
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11: Mostly cloudy at first, sunny spells will gradually increase this afternoon. Highest temperatures of 21 to 23 degrees. That's the latest from the Sunshine Newsroom. We'll have more in an hour.
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Lovely way to kick off breakfast for Wednesday, July 22nd. Christina Perry in 1,000 Years. Sunshine 106.8, Dublin's easy place to relax. Hope you had a good Tuesday. And I'm looking forward to the day ahead. Lots of relaxing music as always between now and 10 on Brekkie. And in between your travel, weather, news and gossip updates. Got some Alison Moyet and Cranberries after Whitney Houston. And didn't we almost have it all? On Sunshine 106.8.

0: Got a generally cloudy start to Wednesday. Welcome to July 22nd. Good sunny spells becoming more widespread throughout the day and temperatures 21 to 24 degrees. Alison Moyet there, Invisible on Sunshine 106.8, Dublin's easy place to relax. Lots of us give out about social media and TikTok, but there can be a good side to things as well. I've been reading about this daughter who managed to save her father's vintage Italian shoe shop by posting about a pair of Y2K kitten heels on TikTok, and had lines of people queuing outside the door. And Rashid, the owner of the Rich Collection Italia, has been suffering from declining clientele who are aging, and of course online shopping practices didn't help, and left his store in East London struggling. And then his daughter, who's a 25-year-old, noticed a French influencer had posted about a hidden gem in London, her father's shop, and it gave her ideas, and she started posting about these Y2K sandals in her first video back in July, which got 300,000 views. And next there were two long lines outside the door of her father's shop, and it's turned his business around. So we can be a bit cynical about social media and all its negative connotations and social media influencers, but they really make a difference these days in the modern world. That's when they're not looking for freebies. Coming up, a check on the celeb birthdays of the day with music on the way from Lionel Richie and Aerosmith on Sunshine Breakfast.
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0: 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Having a look at the celeb birthdays as we do around this time every morning. And Selena Gomez, fresh after her appearance at Taylor Swift's wedding recently, 34 today. We were being told she was being a maid of honour, but I'm not sure if that actually happened. Can't really believe what you read, can you? Willem Dafoe, the actor, is 71 today, with Eagle star Don Henley, 79, and Lethal Weapon actor Danny Glover, 80 today. He was recently diagnosed with Alzheimer's, I believe, which is sad news. But yeah, happy birthday, Danny. And Rhys Ifans, the Welsh actor known for House of the Dragon and Elementary, which I loved, 59 today. He was in Notting Hill as well. That's probably his most famous movie. So happy birthday to the celebs and to you if you're waking up on yours this morning. Leanne McKenna is at Grangemore Road in Donaghmede this morning. Happy birthday, Leanne, from your dad, Frank. I hope you have a great day, Leanne. Enjoy the music on Sunshine Breakfast. Back in a minute with Van Morrison and Sade.
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Sunshine Breakfast, Dublin's easy place to relax. Sunshine 106.8. I see a third season of Ken is in production, according to RTE, with filming in Dublin and Wicklow happening over the next couple of months, with names like Charlie Cox, Claire Dunne, Emma J. Scanlon coming back after the big cliffhanger of season two. It's been a while though, hasn't it? And there were rumours it wasn't going to come back due to the firm that owned it going bankrupt. But the BBC and RTE have come together to revive the series, which is going to be filming with, I suppose, buried betrayals and rivalries, which made the first two series such big hits. And I think the Walsh Sisters is going to have a return to its show as well, with production later this year. Two very different TV series. But don't you hate when a series you love has a massive cliffhanger and then they don't renew it for the next season? There's nothing worse. So glad to see Kin is on the way back, if you like your dramas. Stephanie Mills on the way for you shortly. We'll check in on travel before the news at 7. Meantime, it's Michael Bublé. I love this. Home on Sunshine 106.8, Dublin's easy place to relax.

time for a generally cloudy start to Wednesday. Welcome to the middle of the week on July 22nd. Good sunny spells becoming more widespread throughout the day. We could get up to 24 degrees, which is very decent, isn't it, for the summertime? Hope you get to enjoy the sunshine and the great music we've got right across the day. Back after the news at 7 with hits from the Eagles, Al Green, and a big duet between Michael McDonald and Patti LaBelle for you, and lots of goss in the entertainment updates. After the latest news and travel at 7 from the Sunshine Newsroom on the way next.

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7: That's starting to build on Guild Street between Sheriff Street Junction and Samuel Beckett Bridge, with Queen Street delayed from the North Circular Road Junction. Swords Roads are busy at Clontarf College and Griffith Avenue, and some congestion between Cunningham Road and Johns Road on the South Circular Road southbound.
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10: With the latest from the Sunshine Newsroom, I'm Brona Cox. A man in his 30s has been charged in connection with a serious assault at a church in Tramore, County Waterford, yesterday morning. A woman in her 50s suffered serious injuries and was taken to University Hospital Waterford for treatment. The accused is due to appear before Waterford District Court this morning. The latest set of pre-budget estimations will be published by the Department of Finance later. The summer economic statement is one of the last major staging posts before Budget 2027. Sean Defoe reports.
11: The summer economic statement gives an estimation for what the government thinks it will have to spend in budget 2027. We know it's expected to be a package of €7.7 billion in increased spending, with a large portion of that eaten up already by the inflationary cost of repeating everything the government did this year, again 12 months later. Add in a potential public sector pay deal, an income tax package of over €1 billion, potential social welfare increases and the promised cuts to the cost of childcare, and there actually is limited enough room for the government to introduce new measures. That makes for a delicate balance in a year where the tax take has been running ahead of expectations, yet people are still feeling the cost of living pinch. What it amounts to is a year where, despite significantly increasing spending onto what was already the largest budget in the history of the state, ministers will be facing dozens of demands they can't finance. Add in the uncertainty in the Middle East, and the first budget piloted by the duo of Simon Harris and Jack Chambers may be a tricky plane to land.
10: A nationwide hosepipe ban comes into force on Friday as pressure on the country's water supplies continues to grow. Uisce Éireann is extending its water conservation order to every county until August 26th, following weeks of hot, dry weather and exceptionally high demand. The ban covers activities including watering gardens with a hose, washing private cars and filling paddling pools and ornamental ponds. Uisce Éireann's Brian O'Leary says every drop counts.
12: It's an appeal to all customers really to be mindful of their use, like measures such as turning off the tap when brushing their teeth, taking shorter showers, and using a watering can with a rose head instead of a hose. They're examples how to reduce non-essential use. And if we can all make those small changes collectively, really, we can make a significant difference and help protect our public water supplies.
10: The cost of reclaiming a scrambler seized by Gardaí is set to double from the 14th of August. Owners of most scramblers will face a €250 charge for detention, removal and the first day's storage, rising from the current €125, with a further €70 payable for every additional day. The new regulations were signed by Minister of State Sean Canny, who says the higher charges better reflect enforcement costs and will act as a stronger deterrent against the illegal and dangerous use of scramblers. Hauliers are calling on the government to delay plans to wind down fuel supports, warning it's the wrong time as oil prices climb again. The Irish Road Haulage Association says rising fuel costs are already putting pressure on transport operators and could eventually feed through to higher prices for consumers. It says supports due to be phased out from September should remain in place until there's greater certainty over the conflict in the Middle East and its impact on global oil markets. And Harry Styles' concert in Sao Paulo in Brazil has been cancelled due to tour illness. The singer kicked off the first of his two shows in the country of his Together Together tour at the weekend. Ticketmaster Brazil says that Friday's show would take place as scheduled. And that's your news.
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10: Starting with soccer, Shamrock Rovers will once again have to overturn a 2-0 deficit to progress to the next round of Champions League qualifying. Ararat Armenia hold the advantage, going into the return leg at Talla Stadium next Tuesday. This evening, Bohemians continue their bid to qualify for the Conference League. Balkany are the visitors to Dalymount Park for the first leg of their second round tie. Kick-off in Phippsborough tonight is at 6 o'clock. Meanwhile, holders Shamrock Rovers will go to St Pat's in the only all-Premier Division tie in the third round of the Club Orange Men's FAI Cup. Elsewhere, Bowes welcome Longford Town, Kerry travel to Sligo Rovers, Athlone Town are away to Waterford, Derry City go to UCD, Dundalk host Castlebar Celtic, Bray Wanderers are away to Galway United and College Corinthians are at home against Drogheda United. All ties will be played on the week ending Sunday, August 16th. And Morgan Rogers has become the most expensive British footballer of all time after signing for Chelsea from Aston Villa for £117 million. The England international has agreed a 7-year contract at Stamford Bridge. Rogers says he's excited by the project at Chelsea and where the club is heading. And that's your sport.
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10: Mostly cloudy at first, sunny spells will gradually increase this afternoon. Highest temperatures of 21 to 23 degrees. That's the latest from the Sunshine Newsroom. We'll have more in an hour.
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0: see Brian McFadden's ex-Delta Grodrums announced two Irish shows as part of our European tour next year, and we'll be hitting the limelight in Belfast on March 1st and the Academy in Dublin the following night, following, of course, a busy year competing for Australia in the Eurovision Song Contest and coming fourth, which was a decent showing. And she's going to be hitting cities like London, Manchester, Glasgow, Amsterdam and Berlin as well, with her new album Pure, released in November. I wonder, will Brian be on the guest list for the Academy? Not sure. There he is with his former Westlife bandmates who raised me up on Sunshine 106.8, Dublin's easy place to relax. I'm Robbie Fogarty. Welcome to Wednesday, July 22nd, already halfway through the week. And I see 30 years after Mysterious Girl became the soundtrack of the summer, Peter Andre is on stage this weekend at the Manor in Palmerstown House Estate in Kildare. And one lucky winner has been given the chance to join Peter on stage during his headline performance, with a 90s memories on offer this weekend for bands like Liberty X, Fats and Small and Live and Joy. So I think you can enter on their website if you want to touch Peter Andre's abs. Does he still have the abs these days? And join him on stage. And it seems a family-run shop that sold Saturday's million-euro lotto ticket in Kerry flogged another one a couple of years ago in 2022, a 156,000 euro winning ticket. At Dio's shop at Port Magee in County Kerry, which sold a million-euro ticket. And Mark Conway, who owned the store with his wife Emer, was delighted to hear about the good news. Seems a lot of people pop into O'Connell's food store and the post office to get their bits and pieces on their way to see Luke Skywalker at Skellig Michael. So it seems the way to win the lotto is to use the Force, Luke. Weather-wise today, cloudy at first with sunny spells coming in the afternoon and highs of between 21 and 23 degrees. Going to check in on the travel for you shortly. Play music from The Eagles and Al Green on Sunshine Breakfast.
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0: hear people say they don't make songs like that anymore. Well, it seems they don't. According to music experts, have been talking about AI taking over the music industry. And now streaming services are getting more songs created by robots than real people. Deezer is now receiving 90,000 AI tracks a month, which is outpacing the songs produced by humans, the likes of Taylor Swift and Madonna. And it seems industry experts are stepping in to try and axe tunes that are ripping people off and causing streaming fraud, they say. But now half of all the daily uploads are AI generated tracks. My wife played a gorgeous ballad for me recently on Spotify. I was wondering how it was, and it turns out to be AI. So I suppose it's only a matter of time before there'll be an AI number one, a song that people just like so much that just keeps streaming it. So it's interesting times ahead. But it's hard to know what's real and fake anymore. I mean, look at Cher. Michael McDonald and Patti LaBelle on My Own on Sunshine 106.8, Dublin's easy place to relax. Cloudy at first with sunny spells in the afternoon, highs of 21 to 23 degrees. John Hart's got the update now from the Sunshine Newsroom. Morning, John.
1: Good morning, Robbie. Here are your headlines. A man in his 30s has been charged after a woman was stabbed at a church in County Waterford yesterday. The government's to publish details of the summer economic statement today. Solicitors working in the criminal legal aid system in Dublin are due to begin a two-day work stoppage. The Ukrainian president has dismissed the commander of the country's armed forces. Cabinet's to approve €37 million in spending, providing more third-level course places across health and social care. Most local authorities improved their environmental enforcement last year, according to the EPA. The number of homes under construction has topped 30,000 for the first time in GeoDirectory's residential buildings report. Hauliers are calling on the government to delay plans to wind down fuel supports, warning it's the wrong time, as oil prices are on the rise once more. The cost to reclaiming a scrambler seized by Gardaí is set to double from the 14th of August. And forget the motorcade. The newest arrivals at Ortanook, their own, have arrived in a horse box. Connemara ponies Ruby and her foal Pippa checked in for their annual summer day on the President's front lawn, having made the trip from Kylemore Abbey in County Galway. That's your latest news update.
2: Sunshine, traffic and travel.
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0: Gardiner Street's backed up between Railway Street Junction and Beresford Place this morning, with delays on the Phibsborough Road inbound between Crossguns Bridge and Doyle's Corner. John's Road is slow between Military Road Junction and the Quays, with a queue on the South Circular between Cunningham Road and John's Road Junction. We'll update travel for you before the news at 8 here on Sunshine Breakfast. Rosie O'Donnell's been speaking about her weight loss, and Kaz Rooney, Colleen's son, has made his modelling debut. Entertainment news on that and more in under 10 minutes on Sunshine Breakfast.

It seems Prince was a big fan of sitcoms when he was alive, according to New Girl star Jake Johnson, who revealed that it was one of his three favourite TV shows. And that's why he appeared on the show in an episode back in the day. I think it was 2014, playing himself. But it seems Prince grew up listening to music in Minneapolis, and on his downtime, he curled up on the couch to watch the latest episode of Cheers, Roseanne, or New Girl. They were his three shows. He had good taste in sitcoms, in fairness. Cheers is one of the all-time greats, isn't it? The Most Beautiful Girl in the World on Sunshine 106.8, Dublin's easy place to relax. I'm Robbie Fogarty. Elsewhere in the world of entertainment, Colleen Rudy has been looking proudly at her youngest son Cass on his modelling debut to help promote her second range of clothes for pennies. And she's all smiles in her cream top and blue jeans, with Cass looking relaxed in a green top in a photo shoot I've been looking at in the papers today. And he was also at ease with the other young models posing for the shoot. Colleen was in a leather jacket she designed and said having Cass as part of the kids wear a photo shoot was a special moment. So I can't help but remember that Ronaldo shaved head. He did seem in being a big fan of Ronaldo's, which is etched on my brain. Elsewhere in the news, and

0: US talk show host Rosie O'Donnell said that Mounjaro changed her life after she lost nearly 30 kilograms and recently underwent a facelift because losing weight left her with a lot of excess skin, which she said made her look sad. In an interview with People magazine, she was speaking about living in Ireland. The public spat with Donald Trump and said that the weight loss drug changed her life. She couldn't even pronounce it at first, and it started 3 years ago when she was diagnosed with type 2 diabetes. And she recalls making the film A League of Their Own back in 1992 with the director Penny Marshall, demanding she lose 20 pounds. And she says, I'm like, do you think I carry it around for fun, Penny? And now it's all gone. So there, Mounjaro. I thought it was a place, not a weight loss drug. More entertainment news on the way for you shortly. Checking in on travel before the news at 8 with Hits on the Way from Maria McKee and Ben E. King on Sunshine Breakfast.
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Highs of 23 degrees today, cloudy at first with sunny spells for Wednesday, July 22nd. Those sunny conditions on the way for the afternoon. So a similar pattern to Monday and Tuesday this week, but it's nice when the sun comes out, isn't it? Ben E. King and Stand By Me on Sunshine 106.8, Dublin's easy place to relax. I see 8 out of 10 of us shy away from being spontaneous in this survey, and it seems we want at least a week's notice before making any plans, with nearly half not wanting to feel rush or prefer to remain in control of our situations, or we maybe simply lack the motivation as well. Two-thirds of us admit we'd prefer to plan ahead rather than act on impulse, but the pressure to get everything perfect is the key reason why we don't make last-minute plans altogether, and women, it seems, are more guilty than men to make excuses to wriggle out of last-minute plans. Yeah, I think the younger you are, the more spontaneous you are. In fact, when you're younger, you probably don't have many plans at all. But the older you get, we get a little conservative. We like to know what's happening in advance. Coming up after the news, got some Barry White and Adele in there to ease you into your day. Got some Take That too. Well, we're talking about Jamie Lee Curtis taking on an iconic TV character in a reboot of a famous show. After the latest news.

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8: There's a queue on the South Circular Road between Cunningham Road and John's Road this morning, with the Finglas Road busy from the Seamus Ennis Road flyover to Wellmount Road. Gardiner Street's backed up from Railway Street Junction to Beresford Place, with the John's Road busy between Military Road and the Quays.
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11: With the latest from the Sunshine Newsroom, I'm Brona Cox. A man in his 30s has been charged in connection with a serious assault at a church in Tramore, County Waterford, yesterday morning. A woman in her 50s suffered serious injuries and was taken to University Hospital Waterford for treatment. The accused is due to appear before Waterford District Court this morning. The latest set of pre-budget estimations will be published by the Department of Finance later. The summer economic statement is one of the last major staging posts before Budget 2027. Sean Defoe reports.
12: The summer economic statement gives an estimation for what the government thinks it will have to spend in Budget 2027. We know it's expected to be a package of €7.7 billion in increased spending, with a large portion of that eaten up already by the inflationary cost of repeating everything the government did this year, again 12 months later. Add in a potential public sector pay deal, an income tax package of over €1 billion, potential social welfare increases and the promised cuts to the cost of childcare, And there actually is limited enough room for the government to introduce new measures. That makes for a delicate balance in a year where the tax take has been running ahead of expectations, yet people are still feeling the cost of living pinch. What it amounts to is a year where, despite significantly increasing spending onto what was already the largest budget in the history of the state, ministers will be facing dozens of demands they can't finance. Add in the uncertainty in the Middle East, and the first budget piloted by the duo of Simon Harris and Jack Chambers may be a tricky plane to land.
11: A nationwide hosepipe ban comes into force on Friday as pressure on the country's water supplies continues to grow. Uisce Éireann is extending its water conservation order to every county until August 26th, following weeks of hot, dry weather and exceptionally high demand. The ban covers activities including watering gardens with a hose, washing private cars and filling paddling pools and ornamental ponds. Uisce Éireann's Brian O'Leary says every drop counts.
13: It's an appeal to all customers really to be mindful of their use, like measures such as turning off the tap when brushing their teeth, taking shorter showers and using a watering can with a rose head instead of a hose. They're examples how to reduce non-essential use. And if we can all make those small changes collectively, really, we can make a significant difference and help protect our public water supplies.
11: The cost of reclaiming a scrambler seized by Gardaí is set to double from the 14th of August. Owners of most scramblers will face a €250 charge for detention, removal and the first day's storage, rising from the current €125, with a further €70 payable for every additional day. The new regulations were signed by Minister of State Sean Canny, who says the higher charges better reflect enforcement costs and will act as a stronger deterrent against the illegal and dangerous use of scramblers. Hauliers are calling on the government to delay plans to wind down fuel supports, warning it's the wrong time as oil prices climb again. The Irish Road Haulage Association says rising fuel costs are already putting pressure on transport operators and could eventually feed through to higher prices for consumers. It says supports due to be phased out from September should remain in place until there's greater certainty over the conflict in the Middle East and its impact on global oil markets. And Harry Styles' concert in Sao Paulo in Brazil has been cancelled due to tour illness. The singer kicked off the first of his two shows in the country of his Together Together tour at the weekend. Ticketmaster Brazil says that Friday's show would take place as scheduled. And that's your news.
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11: Starting with soccer, Shamrock Rovers will once again have to overturn a 2-0 deficit to progress to the next round of Champions League qualifying. Ararat Armenia hold the advantage, going into the return leg at Tala Stadium next Tuesday. This evening, Bohemians continue their bid to qualify for the Conference League. Balkany are the visitors to Dalymount Park for the first leg of their second round tie. Kick-off in Phippsborough tonight is at 6 o'clock. Meanwhile, holders Shamrock Rovers will go to St Pat's in the only all-Premier Division tie in the third round of the Club Orange Men's FAI Cup. Elsewhere, Bowes welcome Longford Town, Kerry travel to Sligo Rovers, Athlone Town are away to Waterford, Derry City go to UCD, Dundalk host Castlebar Celtic, Bray Wanderers are away to Galway United and College Corinthians are at home against Drogheda United. All ties will be played on the week ending Sunday, August 16th. And Morgan Rogers has become the most expensive British footballer of all time after signing for Chelsea from Aston Villa for £117 million. The England international has agreed a 7-year contract at Stamford Bridge. Rogers says he's excited by the project at Chelsea and where the club is heading. And that's your sport.
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11: The government will today publish its summer economic statement outlining the funding available for October's budget. Around €1.5 billion is expected for tax cuts, along with €7 billion for increased spending. This year, the coalition did not raise the higher income tax threshold, instead using budget funding to reduce the hospitality VAT rate from 13.5% to 9% this month. Bank of Ireland expects the domestic economy to grow by 3.5% this year and 2.5% in 2027. It forecasts almost 40,000 new homes will be built this year, up from 36,000 in 2025. However, it predicts GDP will fall by 3% as last year's surge in pharmaceutical exports eases. And that's your business news.
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11: Mostly cloudy at first, sunny spells will gradually increase this afternoon. Highest temperatures of 21 to 23 degrees. That's the latest from the Sunshine Newsroom. We'll have more in an hour.
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0: I see Gilbert O'Sullivan's announced a new tour with guitarist Bill Shanley, commemorating 60 years in the music business, shooting to fame in the 70s with hits like Alone Again, Naturally, and Claire. And he's returning to stage in late 26 for a 3-month tour across Ireland, which he will play his unforgettable songs, Dublin's Three Arena on October 10th. He's going to be performing there with gigs in cities like London, Liverpool, Bristol, and Edinburgh. And certainly well worth going to see. He's a bit of an Irish institution, isn't he, Gilbert? Nothing rhymed on Sunshine 106.8, Dublin's easy place to relax. I'm Robbie Fogarty. Thanks for joining me for Sunshine Breakfast for Wednesday, July 22nd, middle of the week already. And I see flowers and Newcastle shirts have been left in tribute to the late Kevin Keegan at St. James's Park. Photos of memorabilia left by fans of the Magpies, scarves outside the stadium following his death at 75, and Newcastle player Shola Amiobi seen wiping away tears as he left the scene yesterday. And even Alex Ferguson, despite their fierce rivalry as managers, spoke of his utmost respect for Kevin. And he said, "We had many duels when he was manager of Newcastle, but I have to say the job he did was fantastic." So yeah, lots of people have been remembering Kevin Keegan. And I see Breast Cancer Ireland has launched this year's Very Pink Run, with a 5 and 10K event taking place to raise funds for research and education, taking place in Dublin, Kilkenny and Cork from August 29th, with participants walking virtually or physically. Maura Duran, Kira Kelly and Elaine Crowley are among some of the stars, along with Carl Mullen and Jay Carter. So give generously to this very worthy cause if you see it passing by. Cloudy at first with sunny spells in the afternoon and highs of 21 to 23 degrees. Lots of great music on the way for you. Barry White and Elvis coming up on Sunshine Breakfast.
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1: 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It's Sunshine Breakfast for Wednesday morning. I see a shower and a coffee is our favourite way to start the day in a poll that shows 4 in 10 of us prefer to shower in the morning, beating baths, and almost a quarter opt for an evening rinse instead. Coffee just beats tea for the morning brew of choice, 36% to 32% for tea. And research also finds that we get up, well, a third of us get up immediately after the first alarm, while a quarter like to snooze it at least once or twice. And almost half of us check their phones within the first 5 minutes of waking up. You barely have your eyes open and you're on the Insta. But yeah, many times do you snooze your alarm? There's something nice though about setting the alarm a good bit earlier and give yourself 5 minutes more over and over again. So, or maybe you just like to hop out of the bed because you know you'll just sleep it out. Cloudy at first with sunny spells in the afternoon and highs of between 21 and 23 degrees. John's got the update now from the Sunshine Newsroom. Morning, John.
2: Good morning, Robbie. Here are your headlines. A man in his 30s has been charged after a woman was stabbed at a church in County Waterford yesterday. The government's to publish details of the summer economic statement today. Solicitors working in the criminal legal aid system in Dublin are due to begin a two-day work stoppage. The Ukrainian president has dismissed the commander of the country's armed forces. Cabinet's to approve €37 million in spending, providing more third-level course places across health and social care. Most local authorities improved their environmental enforcement last year, according to the EPA. The number of homes under construction has topped 30,000 for the first time in GeoDirectory's residential buildings report. Hauliers are calling on the government to delay plans to wind down fuel supports, warning it's the wrong time as oil prices are on the rise once more. The cost of reclaiming a scrambler seized by Garda is set to double from the 14th of August. And forget the motorcade. The newest arrivals at Orsanook, their own, have arrived in a horse box. Connemara ponies Ruby and her foal Pippa checked in for their annual summer day on the President's front lawn, having made the trip from Kylemore Abbey in County Galway. That's your latest news update.
3: Sunshine, traffic and travel.
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1: Temple Oak Road inbound is backed up between Rathdown Park and Terrier Cross, with the Grand Canal slow before Leeson Street and the Nace Road congested from the M50 to Longmile Road Junction. John's Road is busy between Military Road and the Quays, with the Swords Road slow from Clontarf College, and a queue on Gardiner Street inbound between Railway Street Junction and the Quays. We'll update travel before the news at 9 here on Sunshine Breakfast. Jamie Lee Curtis is about to take on an iconic role in one of the 80s TV classics in a reboot. We'll talk about that and more, and some Strictly news on the way for you next on Sunshine Breakfast.

0: See, Paul McCartney and Ringo Starr surprised Beatle fans who were taking the Magical Mystery Tour in Liverpool recently, and this bus takes fans of the Fab Four around the city and shows where each member of the band grew up. And during a recent tour, they were amazed when the car pulled up at the red light, at the traffic lights, and Macca leaned out of the window to greet them. And not only that, he was on a FaceTime call with Ringo Starr at the time, which is surreal. Yeah, one fan said, I'd pulled up at the traffic lights on Hope Street and I could see Paul with Ringo on FaceTime. Imagine how bizarre it would be to see him on a FaceTime call with John Lennon. You'd swear you're in the Twilight Zone. There's Paul McCartney and Stevie Wonder, Ebony and Ivory on Sunshine 106.8, Dublin's easy place to relax. Robbie Fogarty, Elsewhere in the World of Entertainment, I see Murder, She Wrote is being rebooted with Jamie Lee Curtis confirmed to play Jessica Fletcher in a show that's going to be due for release next year. And it seems a lot of youngsters are big fans. They've been watching Freeview channel Great Mystery, which shows Murder, She Wrote. And 18 to 30-year-olds would rather watch an episode of that than any other detective series. And they say Jessica's more engaging than the grittier on-screen crime solvers. So if you're looking for something a little light when it comes to murder mysteries, Murder, She Wrote. There's just no new ideas in Hollywood at all anymore, are there? And Strictly Come Dancing star Joanne Clifton is pregnant with her first child, and she's welcoming a baby with her fiancé AJ in December and shared the news on an Instagram post. Of course, she won back in 2016 with Oro Duba as her pro dancer and then became one herself, and she posted a sweet picture of a baby on board badge in her car with the due date on the caption. Yet another member of the extended Strictly Come Dancing family on the way. Checking out the travel news for you shortly with the Temptations and Pointer Sisters coming up as we head to news at 9 on Sunshine Breakfast.
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sunny spells in the afternoon and highs of 21 to 23. Pointer Sisters there. Love that. Slow Hand on Sunshine 106.8, Dublin's easy place to relax. Welcome to Wednesday, 22nd of July. And of course, after the sweltering heat waves of recent weeks, two Japanese firms have launched a very unusual way to beat the heat with these personal cooling boxes. Looking like other vending machines, which you can find now on Japanese streets. Effectively, they're the first fridge for humans and can, I suppose, designed to cool you down almost instantly, measuring 7 foot tall by 3.9 feet in width. And basically, you pop into this fridge, which is set to a cool 15 degrees, and then a blast of air chilled to 5 degrees is blown on your neck, head and shoulders, and on your back as well. And it seems that spending 10 minutes in this container will ease the symptoms of heat exhaustion. So next time your maid calls around to ask where your husband is, you can tell her he's in the fridge cooling down. Coming up after the news at 9, hits from the Bee Gees and Kool and the Gang. Got some real thing lined up to ease you into your Wednesday. We'll check on the telly box tonight to see what's good in the telly diary. And it seems man caves are out of fashion these days. We'll talk about that and more after the latest news update. 9 o'clock.

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9: Gill Street's delayed between Sheriff Street Junction and the Quays this morning, with a queue on Gardiner Street between Wellwood Street Junction and the Quays. Swords Road is congested from Clontarf College to Griffith Avenue, with John's Road busy from Military Road Junction, and the Nace Road congested from the M50 to Long Mile Road Junction.
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13: With the latest from the Sunshine Newsroom, I'm Brona Cox. A man will appear in court this morning charged with a serious assault at a church in Tramore, County Waterford. A woman in her 50s sustained stab wounds in the incident yesterday morning. Aoife Cairns reports from Waterford.
14: Yesterday, before 10 a.m. Mass at the Holy Cross Church in Tramore, a woman aged in her 50s sustained serious injuries after she was attacked while praying. Gardaí and emergency services were notified of the incident at around 9:45 a.m. The woman was taken to University Hospital Waterford with serious but non-life-threatening injuries. A knife was seized and technically examined. A man aged in his 30s was arrested yesterday at a nearby house and has since been charged. He's due to appear before Waterford District Court this morning.
13: RTE's latest annual report is up before Cabinet this morning, and there are some changes expected. For the first time, the top earners list is dominated by managers, not presenters. Jessica Woodlock reports.
15: RTE's annual report for 2025 is expected to show a new era of earners, with the broadcaster's top executives making more than the talent. The report details the highest earners at the broadcaster, with 9 out of the top 10 coming from management. The only presenter to make the cut was Claire Byrne before she left the station. The highest earner listed is RTE's Director General Kevin Backhurst, whose salary is capped at €250,000, not including his allowances and pension package.
13: All areas of the country are facing a hosepipe ban from Friday. Ishka Éireann is extending a water conservation order nationwide because of continued pressure on supplies caused by the ongoing dry spell. The ban on using hoses to water gardens, wash cars or fill paddling pools lasts until August 26th at least. Brian O'Leary from Ishka Éireann says it's necessary to protect supply.
16: It's being introduced really to help protect our public water supplies now and in the weeks ahead, so that we can ensure that when people wake up in the morning and turn on their tap, they have a reliable water supply. And that applies not only to homes, but also to businesses, hospitals, farms, and essential services.
13: The government is stepping up its crackdown on the illegal use of scramblers by doubling the cost of reclaiming vehicles seized by Gardaí. New charges come into effect on the 14th of August, with owners of most scramblers facing a €250 fee plus daily storage costs. Minister of State Sean Canney says the measures build on the recent ban on scramblers in public places and are designed to improve safety in communities. A status orange wildfire warning remains in place nationwide. Fire crews remain on alert across the country as hot, dry conditions keep the risk of new wildfires alive. Forestry managers Quailshea say the fires are incredibly dangerous for protected habitats and wildlife, with emergency crews trying to bring them under control. And Electric Picnic is promising a new tropical destination at this year's festival. Organisers say they're adding a life-size beach in the woods called Treasure Beach, featuring reggae and Afro House artists. The sold-out festival gets underway in Laois on August 28th. And that's your news.
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13: Starting with soccer, Shamrock Rovers manager Stephen Bradley insists it's only half-time in their Champions League qualifying tie with Ararat Armenia. But he admits he was frustrated by the two second-half goals they conceded last night. It means that Rovers will have to overturn a 2-0 deficit at Tallaght Stadium next Tuesday. This evening, Bohemians will play their final European game at Dalymount Park before redevelopment works begin next year. Alan Reynolds' side welcome Balkany to Phippsborough for the opening leg of their Conference League qualifier. That game gets underway from 6 o'clock. Women's Premier Division champions Athlone Town get their European campaign underway this morning. They face Macedonian side Skopje in the first round semi-final of Champions League qualifying in Poland. Kick-off is at 10 o'clock Irish time. Meanwhile, holders Shamrock Rovers will go to St Pat's in the only all-Premier Division tie in the third round of the Club Orange Men's FAI Cup. Elsewhere, Bows welcome Longford Town, Kerry travel to Sligo Rovers, Athlone Town are away to Waterford, Derry City go to UCD, Dundalk host Castlebar Celtic, Bray Wanderers are away to Galway United, and College Corinthians are at home against Drogheda United. All ties will be played on the week ending Sunday, August 16th. And that's your sport.
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13: The government will today publish its summer economic statement outlining the funding available for October's budget. Around €1.5 billion is expected for tax cuts, along with €7 billion for increased spending. This year, the coalition did not raise the higher income tax threshold, instead using budget funding to reduce the hospitality VAT rate from 13.5% to 9% this month. Bank of Ireland expects the domestic economy to grow by 3.5% this year and 2.5% in 2027. It forecasts almost 40,000 new homes will be built this year, up from 36,000 in 2025. However, it predicts GDP will fall by 3% as last year's surge in pharmaceutical exports eases. And that's your business news.
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13: Mostly cloudy at first, sunny spells will gradually increase this afternoon. Highest temperatures of 21 to 23 degrees. That's the latest from the Sunshine Newsroom. We'll have more in an hour.
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0: cloudy at first for Wednesday, July 22nd. Sunny spells in the afternoon with highs of 21 to 23 degrees. Cool and the Gang wrapping up a lovely mix there with Cherish. And before that, Paul Brady, some great Irish music royalty. And Nobody Knows on Sunshine 106.8, Dublin's easy place to relax. I'm Robbie Fogarty. I see men have carved out dens and caves filled with Star Wars memorabilia, football posters and beer coolers and their man caves. But now it seems the girls are having their turn with the rise of the girl lair. So, both are set up for rest and relaxation, but it seems that women are creating a space for a sanctuary as opposed to somewhere they can watch the footy. And Victoria Robinson, an expert in this, says for years we've heard about the rise of the man cave, but the girl lair is proving that women want dedicated space for their own satisfaction too. So these are little sanctuaries they can head off to and shut themselves away from the world. And there isn't a giant TV screen or a pool table in sight.
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0: Temple Oak Road still busy between Rathdown Park and Terenure Cross, with slow traffic from the M50 to Long Mile Road Junction on the Nace Road. Busy between Military Road and the Quays along the Johns Road, with the Swords Road slow from Clontarf College to Griffith Avenue. Guild Street's also delayed between Sheriff Street Junction and the Quays. We'll update travel before news at 10 here on Sunshine Breakfast. Checking on the telly box next, and a powerful new documentary chronicling the fight for justice by the survivors of the Magdalene Lynn Laundries is on the box tonight, one of the shows we've got on your telly diary, with Lady A and The Real Thing coming up on Sunshine Breakfast.
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Senda Murphy's Along After News at 10 with favourites from the likes of Enrique Iglesias, Joe Cocker and Jennifer Warnes, and your mellow lunch break requests. Carol Dooley's in for the More Music Drive from 2 o'clock to get you in the weekend draw for the four-star Ballymascanlan Hotel and Golf Resort in County Louth. A one-night stay for two there. Breakfast and an evening meal at the Pro League restaurant. Paddle court for an hour and a round of golf for two, as well as access to the leisure centre, jacuzzi, etc. So a lovely prize up for grabs with Carol on Friday, and she'll get you in the draw later on this afternoon as she takes you home with relaxing music on Sunshine 106.8. To the telly box, where Maria confronts Gary on Corrie tonight, Virgin 1 at 8:30, with the photographic proof of his lies. Murder 24/7 on BBC One at 9 is a documentary continuing the case of suspected killer Samak as the police assess whether he could have physically overpowered his wife, but then a witness points them in an entirely new direction. In Flight is a new thriller at 9 with a double bill, starring Catherine Kelly as a single mum and flight attendant whose life's turned upside down when she's blackmailed into drug smuggling. And Testimony on RT1 at 9:35 chronicles the fight for justice by survivors of Ireland's Magdalen laundries and mother and baby homes, with powerful testimony in this documentary capturing the determination to find justice. So lots of variety and lots of good stuff on the box tonight to enjoy. Joy's going to be here, Joe Harrington, with your mellow moments to wind down your day from 7 o'clock tonight. And I'm here to wrap up breakfast next with Richard Marx.

0: 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Is it gooey? Is it sticky at the side? 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Some discomfort in your head? 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

Wednesday, 22nd of July, shaping up to be cloudy at first with sunny spells in the afternoon. Highs of between 21 and 23 degrees. Lighthouse family wrapping up your breakfast this morning with Lifted on Sunshine 106.8, Dublin's easy place to relax. We lift your mood with relaxed favourites across the day as Enda Murphy arrives with songs from the Eagles and the Police and your mellow lunch break requests when he takes over after news at 10 this morning. Enjoy your Wednesday and I'll catch you bright and early tomorrow for Sunshine Breakfast. I'm Robbie Fogarty. News is next.

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10: Still queuing on Gardiner Street inbound between Railway Street Junction and the Quays. Some congestion between Clontarf College and Griffith Avenue continues on the Swords Road inbounds, with delays between Military Road and the Quays on John's Road. Grand Canal slow before Leeson Street, with Temple Oak Road busy to Terenure Cross.
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14: With the latest from the Sunshine Newsroom, I'm Brona Cox. A man will appear in court this morning charged with a serious assault at a church in Tramore, County Waterford. A woman in her 50s sustained stab wounds in the incident yesterday morning. Aoife Cairns reports from Waterford.
15: Yesterday, before 10 a.m. Mass at the Holy Cross Church in Tramore, a woman aged in her 50s sustained serious injuries after she was attacked while praying. Gardaí and emergency services were notified of the incident at around 9:45 a.m. The woman was taken to University Hospital Waterford with serious but non-life-threatening injuries. A knife was seized and technically examined. A man aged in his 30s was arrested yesterday at a nearby house and has since been charged. He's due to appear before Waterford District Court this morning.
14: RTE's latest annual report is up before Cabinet this morning, and there are some changes expected. For the first time, the top earners list is dominated by managers, not presenters. Jessica Woodlock reports.
16: RTE's annual report for 2025 is expected to show a new era of earners, with the broadcasters top top executives making more than the talent. The report details the highest earners at the broadcaster, with 9 out of the top 10 coming from management. The only presenter to make the cut was Claire Byrne before she left the station. The highest earner listed is RTE's Director General Kevin Backhurst, whose salary is capped at €250,000, not including his allowances and pension package.
14: All areas of the country are facing a hosepipe ban from Friday. Uisce Éireann is extending a water conservation order nationwide because of continued pressure on supplies caused by the ongoing dry spell. The ban on using hoses to water gardens, wash cars or fill paddling pools lasts until August 26th at least. Brian O'Leary from Uisce Éireann says it's necessary to protect supply.
17: It's being introduced really to help protect our public water supplies now and in the weeks ahead, so that we can ensure that when people wake up in the morning and turn on their tap, they have a reliable water supply. And that applies not only to homes, but also to businesses, hospitals, farms and essential services.
14: The government is stepping up its crackdown on the illegal use of scramblers by doubling the cost of reclaiming vehicles seized by Gardaí. New charges come into effect on the 14th of August, with owners of most scramblers facing a €250 fee plus daily storage costs. Minister of State Sean Canney says the measures build on the recent ban on scramblers in public places and are designed to improve safety in communities. A status orange wildfire warning remains in place nationwide. Fire crews remain on alert across the country as hot, dry conditions keep the risk of new wildfires alive. Forestry managers Quailshe say the fires are incredibly dangerous for protected habitats and wildlife, with emergency crews trying to bring them under control. And Electric Picnic is promising a new tropical destination at this year's festival. Organisers say they're adding a life-size beach in the woods called Treasure Beach, featuring reggae and Afro House artists. The sold-out festival gets underway in Laois on August 28th. And that's your news.
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14: Starting with soccer, Shamrock Rovers manager Stephen Bradley insists it's only half-time in their Champions League qualifying tie with Ararat Armenia. But he admits he was frustrated by the 2 second-half goals they conceded last night. It means that Rovers will have to overturn a 2-0 deficit at Tallaght Stadium next Tuesday. This evening, Bohemians will play their final European game at Dalymount Park before redevelopment works begin next year. Alan Reynolds' side welcome Balkany to Phippsborough for the opening leg of their Conference League qualifier. That game gets underway from 6 o'clock. Women's Premier Division champions Athlone Town get their European campaign underway this morning. They face Macedonian side Skopje in the first round semi-final of Champions League qualifying in Poland. Kick-off is at 10 o'clock Irish time. Meanwhile, holders Shamrock Rovers will go to St Pat's in the only all-Premier Division tie in the third round of the Club Orange Men's FAI Cup. Elsewhere, Bows welcome Longford Town, Kerry travel to Sligo Rovers, Athlone Town are away to Waterford, Derry City go to UCD, Dundalk host Castlebar Celtic, Bray Wanderers are away to Galway United and College Corinthians are at home against Drogheda United. All ties will be played on the week ending Sunday, August 16th. And that's your sport.
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14: Mostly cloudy at first, sunny spells will gradually increase this afternoon. Highest temperatures of 21 to 23 degrees. That's the latest from the Sunshine Newsroom. We'll have more in an hour.
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0: This is Sunshine 106.8, Dublin's easy place to relax. Good morning. Welcome along to Wednesday morning. I'm Enda Murphy. Hope you're well today, the 22nd of July. If it is your birthday today, you share it with Eagles frontman Don Henley. We just played him. Mr. Don Henley is 79 today. Also in there, George Clinton, the funk musician, 85. Danny Glover, the American actor, is 79. Who else have we got for you today? Oh yeah, Willem Dafoe. Great actor. He's got such an evil face sometimes. 71. Daniel Jones of Savage Garden is 53 today. Rufus Wainwright, Canadian singer, 53. Selena Gomez, the American actress, entrepreneur and singer. She's 34 today. And finally for today, Prince George of Cambridge, the son of William and Kate, is 13. He's third in line to the throne. And if it is your birthday, happy birthday to you.
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2: 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Join me for the What's On Guide to the Weekend. Saturday Live, this Saturday morning from 9 a.m. where just good friend star Paul Nicholas is going to be chatting to me about his role in Fawlty Towers, the play, which is coming to the Bord Gáis Energy Theatre next week, and how the classic TV show still makes us laugh after all these years. I'll have some tickets to give away to opening night too. Belfast-born comedian Paddy McDonald will be coming to various venues in Dublin in October and November with his new show Gouts Out. He'll be here to talk about how making people laugh helped him get through some of the dark days in the north. On Travel Talk this weekend, Ed Finn celebrates the completion of Sagrada Familia in Barcelona after 144 years of construction and why it's the perfect time to experience it. Plus a look at the big events for the weekend in our What's On Guides. Saturday Live, this Saturday morning from 9 a.m.
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11: Dublin Castle, just off Dame Street, was the seat of British rule in Ireland until 1922 and is now a major Irish government complex. The majority of the castle dates back to the 18th century, though a castle has stood on the site since the days of King John, the first Lord of Ireland. In its past, it was a prison and also home to the British civil service until the Irish Free State was created. It was then home to various courts, such as the Four Courts, before it was burnt down during the Civil War. The state apartments are located there, along the Chester Beatty Library, and is currently used to host many formal government events, including state dinners. Another purpose for Dublin Castle is that all presidents are inaugurated there. Many foreign dignitaries are hosted there, and Queen Elizabeth made her famous speech at this location during a visit to this country in 2011. For Sunshine 106.8, I'm Lucy Kennedy.
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0: That's Ace. How long has this been going on Sunshine 106.8, Dublin's easy place to relax? Mostly cloudy at first today. Sunny spells will gradually increase in the afternoon. Highest temperatures 21 to 23 degrees. Tonight, dry with clear spells at first, turning cloudy overnight. And lowest temperatures tonight, 10 to 13 degrees.
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0: That's Atlantic Star, Secret Lovers on Sunshine 106.8, Dublin's easy place to relax. Coming up in the next half hour, the Dublin Diary will be here around 11.25. And more relaxing music too from Phil Collins. Some Lionel Richie on the way and Percy Sledge too.
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9: Swords Road inbound is busy between Whitehall Flyover and Griffith Avenue, and Count Colbert Road inbound is busy from Memorial Gardens to Island Bridge.
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13: With the latest from the Sunshine Newsroom, I'm Brona Cox. A man will appear in court this morning charged with a serious assault at a church in Tramore, County Waterford. A woman in her 50s sustained stab wounds in the incident before 10 o'clock mass at the Holy Cross Church yesterday morning. The woman was taken to University Hospital Waterford with serious but non-life-threatening injuries. A knife was seized and technically examined. A man aged in his 30s was arrested at a house nearby yesterday and has since been charged. He's due to appear before Waterford District Court today. The Taoiseach says extending or not extending fuel supports for hauliers and others will depend on the conflict in the Middle East. They're due to be phased out from September. However, the Irish Road Haulage Association wants them retained, saying the ongoing Iran war is causing further uncertainty for global fuel prices. However, speaking on his way into Cabinet this morning, Simon Harris denied suggestions it could be a last-minute decision.
14: So, I mean, I don't think we can be accused of making last-minute decisions. If you look at what we did in relation to the 31st of July, which was the date the supports were due to end, we provided clarity many weeks out from that. Again, we'll continue to keep this situation under review, but got to be truthful with people. The greatest economic intervention we can see in relation to diesel, in relation to petrol, isn't anything that can be done in government buildings or any government building. It's a de-escalation of the conflict.
13: The entire country is under a hosepipe ban from Friday until the end of August. Ishke Éireann is extending a water conservation order nationwide to help protect public water supplies for homes, businesses and essential services following weeks of high temperatures and low rainfall. The ban prohibits activities including watering gardens with a hose and washing private cars. Brian O'Leary, Regional Water Operations Manager for the South West Region, says people are being asked to be mindful.
15: It's an appeal to all customers just to be mindful of their water usage and by taking measures such as, you know, turning off the taps when brushing teeth, taking shorter showers, putting away the hose and using a watering can. You know, these are all examples of small changes that if we all make them collectively, we can make a significant difference.
13: Criminal law solicitors are striking for the next 48 hours over the ongoing dispute around fees. It follows changes to how free legal aid solicitors are paid, with a flat rate being introduced instead of a fee per court appearance. The work stoppage by around 70 solicitors in Dublin is expected to result in some people not having access to legal representation. Taoiseach Micheál Martin is calling for it to end.
16: I don't think the actions in terms of withdrawing services are justified, because that's I think not fair to all involved in terms of court cases and so on like that and the criminal justice system. And that would be my view on that.
13: And women need 2 hours and 15 minutes of alone time every day. A new survey shows that was the amount of me time they want to rest and recharge, but 83% struggle to get it. 41% want to spend time completely alone every day, compared with 32% of men. 78% of people surveyed think women need more time on their own than men. And that's your news.
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12: It's Noix Newman's Kitchens, Floors, Decks and Doors.
13: Starting with soccer, this evening Bohemians will play their final European game at Dalymount Park before redevelopment works begin next year. Alan Reynolds' side welcome Balkany to Phippsborough for the opening leg of their Conference League qualifier. That game gets underway from 6 o'clock. Meanwhile, Liverpool boss Andoni Iraola has hinted that he will need to bring in some defensive players during the summer transfer window. Northern Ireland right-back Conor Bradley has been out since suffering a knee injury back in January. Iraola admits that Bradley, along with Hugo Ekitike and Giovanni Leone, remains some way off from returning.
18: It's taken them months, no, to recover, and the closest one to return is Leone after Conor and Hugo, but especially the last two, still they were talking about months and still a lot of time out there.
13: In Gaelic games, Liam Cahill will remain in charge of the Tipperary senior hurlers until 2029. The Ballingarry clubman stepped into the senior role in 2023 and guided the Premier to the All-Ireland title last year. And in tennis, defending champion Carlos Alcaraz has been included in the entry list for the main draw at next month's US Open. The 23-year-old missed both the French Open and Wimbledon this year, recovering from a wrist injury. And that's your sport.
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13: Mostly cloudy at first, sunny spells will gradually increase this afternoon. Highest temperatures of 21 to 23 degrees. That's the latest from the Sunshine Newsroom. We'll have more in an hour.
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0: It's Percy Sledge. When a man loves a woman on Sunshine 106.8, Dublin's easy place to relax. It's Wednesday morning. I'm Enda Murphy. Let's do this.
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12: 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In mi ul, mi le nigid, kuiga kahar, vi unhead tafid ig Elvis Presley, August vi That's Alright Mama, unhead single a viega.
13: 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We had a guitar, a bass, and another guitar.
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And I heard this through the grapevine. The Carol Dooley is giving away a nice prize this week. Yes, staying at the four-star Ballymascanlan Hotel and Golf Resort in County Louth. It's a one-night stay for two people, breakfast and evening meal in the Pro League restaurant. Paddle court for 1 hour during your stay, and round of golf for two people during your stay as long as

0: Newsnight, 6.8. In Ireland, we know a thing or two about doing things the right way. Like the right way to show your support at gigs, festivals, matches, or anything really. Olé, olé, olé, olé, olé. The right way to show support while recycling is to look out for the big orange return bin at events and festivals. Every can or bottle that goes in the orange bin is put to use supporting a good cause or charity in Ireland. Return it right.
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0: James Morrison, You Give Me Something on Sunshine 106.8, Dublin's easy place to relax, especially at lunchtime, because we have the mellow lunch break here between 1 and 2 this afternoon. If you fancy a song, let me know on email. It's enda@sunshineradio.ie. On the way, after news at midday, Chicago coming up, Simply Red and Michael Bublé.
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0: Finglas Road inbound is busy between Glasnevin Cemetery and Hart's Corner, and Temple Oak Road is slow from Lakelands Park to Terenure Cross.
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14: With the latest from the Sunshine Newsroom, I'm Brona Cox. A man will appear in court this morning charged with a serious assault at a church in Tremor, County Waterford. A woman in her 50s sustained stab wounds in the incident before 10 o'clock mass at the Holy Cross Church yesterday morning. The woman was taken to University Hospital Waterford with serious but non-life-threatening injuries. A knife was seized and technically examined. A man aged in his 30s was arrested at a house nearby yesterday and has since been charged. He's due to appear before Waterford District Court today. The Tánaiste says extending or not extending fuel supports for hauliers and others will depend on the conflict in the Middle East. They're due to be phased out from September. However, the Irish Road Haulage Association wants them retained, saying the ongoing Iran war is causing further uncertainty for global fuel prices. However, speaking on his way into Cabinet this morning, Simon Harris denied suggestions it could be a last-minute decision.
15: So, I mean, I don't think we can be accused of making last-minute decisions. If you look at what we did in relation to the 31st of July, which was the date the supports were due to end, we provided clarity many weeks out from that. Again, we'll continue to keep this situation under review, but got to be truthful with people. The greatest economic intervention we can see in relation to diesel, in relation to petrol, isn't anything that can be done in government buildings or any government building. It's a de-escalation of the conflict.
14: The entire country is under a hosepipe ban from Friday until the end of August. Uisce Éireann is extending a water conservation order nationwide to help protect public water supplies for homes, businesses and essential services following weeks of high temperatures and low rainfall. The ban prohibits activities including watering gardens with a hose and washing private cars. Brian O'Leary, Regional Water Operations Manager for the South West Region, says people are being asked to be mindful.
16: It's an appeal to all customers just to be mindful of their water usage and by taking measures such as, you know, turning off the taps when brushing teeth, taking shorter showers, putting away the hose and using a watering can. You know, these are all examples of small changes that if we all make them collectively, we can make a significant difference.
14: Criminal law solicitors are striking for the next 48 hours over the ongoing dispute around fees. It follows changes to how free legal aid solicitors are paid, with a flat rate being introduced instead of a fee per court appearance. The work stoppage by around 70 solicitors in Dublin is expected to result in some people not having access to legal representation. Taoiseach Micheál Martin is calling for it to end.
17: I don't think the actions in terms of withdrawing services are justified, because that's I think not fair to all involved in terms of court cases and so on like that and the criminal justice system. And that would be my view on that.
14: And women need 2 hours and 15 minutes of alone time every day. A new survey shows that was the amount of me time they want to rest and recharge, but 83% struggle to get it. 41% want to spend time completely alone every day, compared with 32% of men. 78% of people surveyed think women need more time on their own than men. And that's your news.
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13: It's Noix Newman's Kitchens, Floors, Decks and Doors.
14: Starting with soccer, this evening Bohemians will play their final European game at Dalymount Park before redevelopment works begin next year. Alan Reynolds' side welcome Balkany to Phippsborough for the opening leg of their Conference League qualifier. That game gets underway from 6 o'clock. Meanwhile, Liverpool boss Andoni Iraola has hinted that he will need to bring in some defensive players during the summer transfer window. Northern Ireland right-back Conor Bradley has been out since suffering a knee injury back in January. Iraola admits that Bradley, along with Hugo Ekitike and Giovanni Leone, remains some way off from returning.
18: It's taken them months, no, to recover, and the closest one to return is Leone after Conor and Hugo, but especially the last two, still they were talking about months and still a lot of time out there.
14: In Gaelic games, Liam Cahill will remain in charge of the Tipperary senior hurlers until 2029. The Ballingarry clubman stepped into the senior role in 2023 and guided the Premier to the All-Ireland title last year. And in tennis, defending champion Carlos Alcaraz has been included in the entry list for the main draw at next month's US Open. The 23-year-old missed both the French Open and Wimbledon this year, recovering from a wrist injury. And that's your sport.
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14: Mostly cloudy at first, sunny spells will gradually increase this afternoon. Highest temperatures of 21 to 23 degrees. That's the latest from the Sunshine Newsroom. We'll have more in an hour.
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0: Michael Bublé, home on Sunshine 106.8, Dublin's easy place to relax. It is Wednesday afternoon. I'm Enda Murphy. Make sure you join Robbie Fogarty for Saturday Live this coming Saturday morning. Just Good Friends star Paul Nicholas will be chatting with Rob about his role in Fawlty Towers, the play coming to the Bord Gáis next week, and how the classic TV show is still making us laugh all these years later. It was fantastic. It really was a great show. He'll have some tickets to give away for opening night as well. And Belfast-born comedian Paddy McDonald will be coming to various venues in Dublin in October and November with his new show, Gouts Out. He'll be in to talk about how making people laugh growing up helped him get through some dark days in the north. This and lots more besides Saturday Live, Saturday morning from 9 a.m. here on Sunshine 106.8.
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0: That's Fergal Sharkey, A Good Heart on Sunshine 106.8, Dublin's easy place to relax this Wednesday afternoon. Music from the movies in there as well. Roxette, It Must Have Been Love. Still to come, What a Wonderful World from Louis Armstrong on the way. And before 1 o'clock and the Mellow Lunch, John Legend.
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0: That's John Legend, All of Me on Sunshine 106.8, Dublin's easy place to relax. At lunchtime, the mellow lunch break is on the way, and thank you to Stephanie O'Reilly, who is in Inchicore. Stephanie emailed enda at sunshineradio.ie. Looking for Frankie Valli, My Eyes Adored You, on the mellow lunch break. Stephanie, it's on the way after the latest from the Sunshine Newsroom at 1. Next.
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0: Merrion Road northbound is busy between Vincent's Hospital and Ballsbridge, and the Stillorgan Road onto Donnybrook Road is busy between UCD and Marlborough Road.
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13: With the latest from the Sunshine Newsroom, I'm Brona Cox. A man will appear in court this morning charged with a serious assault at a church in Tramore, County Waterford. A woman in her 50s sustained stab wounds in the incident before 10 o'clock mass at the Holy Cross Church yesterday morning. The woman was taken to University Hospital Waterford with serious but non-life-threatening injuries. A knife was seized and technically examined. A man aged in his 30s was arrested at a house nearby yesterday and has since been charged. He's due to appear before Waterford District Court today. The Tánaiste says extending or not extending fuel supports for hauliers and others will depend on the conflict in the Middle East. They're due to be phased out from September. However, the Irish Road Haulage Association wants them retained, saying the ongoing Iran war is causing further uncertainty for global fuel prices. However, speaking on his way into Cabinet this morning, Simon Harris denied suggestions it could be a last-minute decision.
14: So, I mean, I don't think we can be accused of making last-minute decisions. If you look at what we did in relation to the 30 31st of July, which was the date the supports were due to end. We provided clarity many weeks out from that. Again, we'll continue to keep this situation under review, but got to be truthful with people. The greatest economic intervention we can see in relation to diesel, in relation to petrol, isn't anything that can be done in government buildings or any government building. It's a de-escalation of the conflict.
13: The entire country is under a hosepipe ban from Friday until the end of August. Ishka Éireann is extending a water conservation order nationwide to help protect public water supplies for homes, businesses and essential services following weeks of high temperatures and low rainfall. The ban prohibits activities including watering gardens with a hose and washing private cars. Brian O'Leary, Regional Water Operations Manager for the South West Region, says people are being asked to be mindful.
15: It's an appeal to all customers just to be mindful of their water usage and by taking measures such as, you know, turning off the taps when brushing teeth, taking shorter showers, putting away the hose and using a watering can. You know, these are all examples of small changes that if we all make them collectively, we can make a significant difference.
13: Criminal law solicitors are striking for the next 48 hours over the ongoing dispute around fees. It follows changes to how free legal aid solicitors are paid, with a flat rate being introduced instead of a fee per court appearance. The work stoppage by around 70 solicitors in Dublin is expected to result in some people not having access to legal representation. Taoiseach Micheál Martin is calling for it to end.
16: I don't think the actions in terms of withdrawing services are justified, because that's I think not fair to all involved in terms of court cases and so on like that and the criminal justice system. And that would be my view on that.
13: And women need 2 hours and 15 minutes of alone time every day. A new survey shows that was the amount of me time they want to rest and recharge, but 83% struggle to get it. 41% want to spend time completely alone every day, compared with 32% of men. 78% of people surveyed think women need more time on their own than men. And that's your news.
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13: Starting with soccer, this evening Bohemians will play their final European game at Dalymount Park before redevelopment works begin next year. Alan Reynolds' side welcome Balkany to Phippsborough for the opening leg of their Conference League qualifier. That game gets underway from 6 o'clock. Meanwhile, Liverpool boss Andoni Iraola has hinted that he will need to bring in some defensive players during the summer transfer window. Northern Ireland right-back Conor Bradley has been out since suffering a knee injury back in January. Iraola admits that Bradley, along with Hugo Ekitike and Giovanni Leone, remains some way off from returning.
19: It's taken them months, no, to recover, and the closest one to return is Leone after will be Conor and Hugo, but especially the last two, still they were talking about months and still a lot of time out, yes.
13: In Gaelic games, Liam Cahill will remain in charge of the Tipperary senior hurlers until 2029. The Ballingarry clubman stepped into the senior role in 2023 and guided the Premier to the All-Ireland title last year. And in tennis, defending champion Carlos Alcaraz has been included in the entry list for the main draw at next month's US Open. The 23-year-old missed both the French Open and Wimbledon this year, recovering from a wrist injury. And that's your sport.
20: Okay, ready for the rest of the road trip?
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13: Mostly cloudy at first, sunny spells will gradually increase this afternoon. Highest temperatures of 21 to 23 degrees. That's the latest from the Sunshine Newsroom. We'll have more in an hour.
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0: Vince Gill. 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On Sunshine 106.8, Dublin's easy place to relax at lunchtime. Your mellow lunch break for Wednesday afternoon. More mellow music tonight on the radio with Joe Harrington. Mellow moments from 7 till late. Still to come on your mellow lunch break, Aretha Franklin on the way and some Michael Jackson too.
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0: Michael Jackson, You're Not Alone on Sunshine 106.8, Dublin's easy place to relax your mellow lunch break for Wednesday afternoon. Daniel Jones, the Australian musician with Savage Garden, who had a 1998 UK number 4 hit with Truly Madly Deeply, is 53 today, and that song is on the way next.
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George Michael, Careless Whisper on Sunshine 106.8, Dublin's easy place to relax at lunchtime. Your mellow lunch break for Wednesday afternoon, back again tomorrow between 1 and 2, and Enda at sunshineradio.ie will get me. Fancy an overnight stay in Ballymascanlon Hotel and Golf Resort in County Louth? Well, Carol Dooley has all the details coming up on the More Music Drive after the latest news next.

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10: 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Otherwise, though, everything seems to be running fairly okay.
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14: With the latest from the Sunshine Newsroom, I'm Ruth Fitzsimon. A 36-year-old man has been charged this morning in relation to a serious assault yesterday in the Holy Cross Church in Tramore, County Waterford. He's now been charged with assault causing harm. WLR's Dimpna Nugent reports from Waterford Courthouse.
15: Niall Cummins, aged 36, with an address at the Willows, Clarenwood, Tramore, appeared before Judge John Cheetle at Waterford District Court. Sergeant Robert Flynn from Tramore Garda Station gave evidence in relation to the arrest of Mr. Cummins. At 10 a.m. yesterday, he was arrested at 34 The Willows and he made no reply to the charge. Mr. Cummins appeared in court without legal representation this morning. He also confirmed to the court that he will not be making an application for bail. The state confirmed they will object to any application for bail. Inspector Niall Daly said prison authorities are seeking a psychiatric evaluation and the accused will appear via video link before the court again on July 28th at 10:30. Dimpna Nugent at Waterford Courthouse.
14: The government is to announce the details of the summer economic statement this afternoon. The figures will provide an insight into what ministers have available to spend in Budget 2027. It's expected Simon Harris and Jack Chambers will announce an extra €7 billion in new spending next year, coupled with €1.5 billion in tax cuts. The majority of that will go towards income tax cuts for middle earners, something which is essential, according to the finance minister.
16: These are just at the moment in the space of speculation. What we're doing today is outlining the quantum, the amount of money that will be available. It will be a larger tax package that was available last year, but how we decide to best divide that and best deploy that will be a matter for intense engagement across government.
14: Meanwhile, county councillors would get new powers under legislation being considered by Cabinet this afternoon. Ministers are expected to sign off on a proposal that will allow elected representatives increased budgetary oversight and decision-making. Minister for Housing James Brown says the changes would be in place by the next local elections in 2029.
0: I think there had been something like 5 or 6 reports done on local democracy which hadn't been implemented. And what I didn't want was another report doing the same thing. So it is part of the instructions to the local democracy task force is take all the existing reports, great work had been done in them, and funnel them down into something that was actually implementable.
14: Gardaí in Dublin have seized a scrambler, 2 e-bikes and 11 e-scooters as part of Operation Macon. It's using drone technology to target electric vehicles being used in crimes like drug dealing and gun running. A man has been charged and a teenage boy has been referred to the National Youth Diversion Bureau. A nationwide hosepipe ban comes into effect on Friday and is due to stay in place until the end of August. The order, currently in place for Dublin, South Tipperary and parts of Kildare, Meath, Wexford and Wicklow, will prohibit the use of a hosepipe to water a garden, clean a private car or maintain a domestic pond. It includes filling or maintaining fish ponds. Paul Davis, lecturer in public procurement at DCU, says less rainfall is contributing to lower water supplies.
17: We rely on freshwater sources. Our freshwater sources over the period has dropped. We know that during the spring period, there was higher rainfall in the west and lower rainfall in the east than the average yearly amount. With that happening and then adding in the climate change, we're now seeing particularly low water levels throughout.
14: And finally, solicitors providing criminal legal aid in Dublin are to begin a 2-day work stoppage tomorrow as a dispute with the government over legal aid fees escalates. Dozens of court cases have already been adjourned, with many defence solicitors refusing to attend court today. Barry White has more from the Criminal Courts of Justice.
18: Many cases at the Criminal Courts of Justice were adjourned again today as solicitors continue to withdraw from the criminal legal aid scheme. Many defence solicitors did not attend court, and from tomorrow, all criminal legal aid work in Dublin will cease as part of an escalating dispute with the Department of Justice. Tony Collier, a Dublin solicitor and spokesperson for the Criminal Legal Aid Solicitors Alliance, says the action is expected to spread nationwide.
19: We're in that unusual situation where each individual solicitor has decided to withdraw their services. We're not represented by a trade union.
18: The Minister for Justice, Jim O'Callaghan, says it's deeply regrettable that solicitors have withdrawn their services. He says criminal legal aid fees increased by 8% this month, including a new flat fee of €520 for district court summary cases. Meanwhile, the Taoiseach Micheál Martin says the planned withdrawal of services should not go ahead.
20: I don't believe that the action should take place. There is a need for reform in terms of that system. Government collectively decided on these reforms following a presentation by the Minister for Justice some time ago.
18: With more cases now being adjourned, there are growing concerns the dispute could leave the courts facing a significant backlog when the new legal term begins in October.
14: And that's your news for now.
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14: Starting with Gaelic Games, Mayo football manager Andy Moran is insisting his players won't be distracted by their fans' excitement ahead of Sunday's All-Ireland final. They're back in the decider for the first time since 2021 and need to get past defending champions Kerry to end a 75-year wait for the Sam Maguire Cup. Moran doesn't believe supporters need to temper their excitement.
23: People getting excited, supporters enjoying themselves, never lost anyone a game of football. Like, none of my All-Irelands that I partaked in had that anything to do with it. So it's just something that to throw at Mayo. We're going to try to win one next Sunday, and if we're good enough we will. If we're not, it's got nothing to do with our supporters having a good time, you know.
14: In soccer news, Athlone Town have cleared the first hurdle in their bid to qualify for the Women's Champions League. The side were 4-0 winners over Skopje in their semi-final of the first qualifying round in Poland earlier. They go through to the final on Saturday, taking on either Polish side Sarni Sosnowiec or Luso of Georgia. And Newcastle United are reportedly closing in on signing Republic of Ireland forward Leanne Kiernan from Liverpool. The 27-year-old signed a contract extension with the Reds in 2025 and spent the second half of last season on loan at Nottingham Forest. Finally, to tennis, defending champion Carlos Alcaraz has been included in the entry list for the main draw at next month's US Open. The 23-year-old missed both the French Open and Wimbledon this year, recovering from a wrist injury. Wimbledon wildcard Arthur Ferry will feature at Flushing Meadows for the first time in his career. Serena Williams could be one of the 16 wildcard entries for her home Grand Slam. She's been struggling with a knee injury picked up during the Wimbledon comeback. That's your sport for now.
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14: A dry afternoon with sunny spells and some light breezes. Highest temperatures of 21 to 23 degrees. That's the latest from the Sunshine Newsroom. We'll have more in an hour.
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1: I never take anything for granted. Only a fool maybe takes things for granted. Just because it's here today, it can be gone tomorrow. And that's one thing that you'll never in your life ever have to worry about me. If I'll ever change towards you, because baby, I love you. 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

0: just another song or a great rendition of a great song that you just have to love. Barry White, he was something else, wasn't he? Sunshine 106.8, Dublin's easy place to relax. And hello there, good afternoon. And well, that last 24 hours went by very quickly. How are you? Happy Wednesday to you. I'm Carol Dooley, and as always, a pleasure and a joy to be with you again, helping to ease you through the afternoon and, well, just making your day a little more palatable, I suppose, more pleasurable, easier to negotiate, bringing nothing but music therapy into your life. And it's always such a joy to be able to do that for you too. And I mean that actually really sincerely. We'll continue in just a moment with Madonna, Ronan Keating in there, Classic Soul from Stevie Wonder, and a whole lot more. So stay right there.
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2: 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This Saturday morning from 9 a.m. where just good friend star Paul Nicholas is going to be chatting to me about his role in Fawlty Towers, the play, which is coming to the Bord Gáis Energy Theatre next week, and how the classic TV show still makes us laugh after all these years. I'll have some tickets to give away to opening night too. Belfast-born comedian Paddy McDonald will be coming to various venues in Dublin in October and November with his new show Gouts Out. He'll be here to talk about how making people laugh helped him get through some of the dark days in the north. On Travel Talk this weekend, Ed Finn celebrates the completion of Sagrada Familia in Barcelona after 144 years of construction and why it's the perfect time to experience it. Plus a look at the big events for the weekend in our What's On Guides. Saturday Live, this Saturday morning from 9 a.m.
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0: I mentioned yesterday that Ronan Keating working on a brand new album and has enlisted the help of Ed Sheeran. Well, it is fair to say that most things Ed Sheeran touches turn to gold, so maybe he's very much on to a winner there. I suppose the proof will always be in the pudding, or in the listening anyway. Not sure when the album is out, sometime later on this year. We will, of course, keep you updated as and when we hear. It's Sunshine 106.8, Dublin's easy place to relax. Hope you're well this Wednesday afternoon. Always a pleasure to share your company. And a big shout out before I go any further to Ray, who's listening in Kilkenny and really enjoying the music. And I'm absolutely delighted to hear that, Ray. Thanks for your company too. Stay right there. We'll continue with Stevie Wonder and more in just a moment.
1: 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Imiul Milanigid Shaska Kar for the Beach Boys, Achid Ivrahin, Let I Get Around.
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nothing like it. And if you were lucky enough to catch James Taylor at the Ivy Gardens a couple of Sundays back, beautiful Sunday evening in Dublin, well, no doubt that experience will stay with you for quite some time to come. He gave an absolutely exquisite performance. And one of the reviews I read, I'll quote it to you, it said, in a world of overproduced stadium spectacles, James Taylor gave a masterclass in what is heartfelt songcraft, genuine humanity and peerless musicianship. Long may he run, and certainly amen to that. It's Sunshine 106.8, Dublin's easy place to relax. Almost 3 o'clock now, and stay with me. We'll continue after the 3 o'clock news with Faith Hill, the Bee Gees, Tina Turner, and so much more.

0: this weekend on Sunshine 106.8, Dublin's easy place to relax. 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
10: Little busy travelling inbounds through Fairview this afternoon and also in both directions along the Grand Canal between Leeson Street and Harold's Cross Bridge.
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14: With the latest from the Sunshine Newsroom, I'm Ruth Fitzsimon. A 36-year-old man has been charged this morning in relation to a serious assault yesterday in the Holy Cross Church in Tramore, County Waterford. He's now been charged with assault causing harm. WLR's Dimpna Nugent reports from Waterford Courthouse.
15: Niall Cummins, aged 36, with an address at the Willows, Clarenwood, Tramore, appeared before Judge John Cheetle at Waterford District Court. Sergeant Robert Flynn from Tramore Garda Station gave evidence in relation to the arrest of Mr. Cummins. At 10 a.m. yesterday, he was arrested at 34 The Willows and he made no reply to the charge. Mr. Cummins appeared in court without legal representation this morning. He also confirmed to the court that he will not be making an application for bail. The state confirmed they will object to any application for bail. Inspector Niall Daly said prison authorities are seeking a psychiatric evaluation and the accused will appear via video link before the court again on July 28th at 10:30. Dimpna Nugent at Waterford Courthouse.
14: The government is to announce the details of the summer economic statement this afternoon. The figures will provide an insight into what ministers have available to spend in Budget 2027. It's expected Simon Harris and Jack Chambers will announce an extra €7 billion in new spending next year, coupled with €1.5 billion in tax cuts. The majority of that will go towards income tax cuts for middle earners, something which is essential, according to the finance minister.
16: These are just at the moment in the space of speculation. What we're doing today is outlining the quantum, the amount of money that will be available. It will be a larger tax package that was available last year, but how we decide to best divide that and best deploy that will be a matter for intense engagement across government.
14: Meanwhile, county councillors would get new powers under legislation being considered by Cabinet this afternoon. Ministers are expected to sign off on a proposal that will allow elected representatives increased budgetary oversight and decision-making. Minister for Housing James Brown says the changes would be in place by the next local elections in 2029.
17: I think there have been something like 5 or 6 reports done on local democracy which hadn't been implemented. And what I didn't want was another report doing the same thing. So it is part of the instructions to the local democracy task forces, take all the existing reports, great work had been done in them, and funnel them down into something that was actually implementable.
14: Gardaí in Dublin have seized a scrambler, 2 e-bikes and 11 e-scooters as part of Operation Macon. It's using drone technology to target electric vehicles being used in crimes like drug dealing and gun running. A man has been charged and a teenage boy has been referred to the National Youth Diversion Bureau. A nationwide hosepipe ban comes into effect on Friday and is due to stay in place until the end of August. The order, currently in place for Dublin, South Tipperary and parts of Kildare, Meath, Wexford and Wicklow, will prohibit the use of a hosepipe to water a garden, clean a private car or maintain a domestic pond. It includes filling or maintaining fish ponds. Paul Davis, lecturer in public procurement at DCU, says less rainfall is contributing to lower water supplies.
18: We rely on freshwater sources. Our freshwater sources over the period has dropped. We know that during the spring period, there was higher rainfall in the west and lower rainfall in the east than the average yearly amount. With that happening and then adding in the climate change, we're now seeing particularly low water levels throughout.
14: And finally, solicitors providing criminal legal aid in Dublin are to begin a 2-day work stoppage tomorrow as a dispute with the government over legal aid fees escalates. Dozens of court cases have already been adjourned, with many defence solicitors refusing to attend court today. Barry White has more from the Criminal Courts of Justice.
19: Many cases at the Criminal Courts of Justice were adjourned again today as solicitors continue to withdraw from the criminal legal aid scheme. Many defence solicitors did not attend court, and from tomorrow, all criminal legal aid work in Dublin will cease as part of an escalating dispute with the Department of Justice. Tony Collier, a Dublin solicitor and spokesperson for the Criminal Legal Aid Solicitors Alliance, says the action is expected to spread nationwide.
20: We're in that unusual situation where each individual solicitor has decided to withdraw their services and we're not represented by a trade union.
19: The Minister for Justice, Jim O'Callaghan, says it's deeply regrettable that solicitors have withdrawn their services. He says criminal legal aid fees increased by 8% this month, including a new flat fee of €520 for district court summary cases. Meanwhile, the Taoiseach Micheál Martin says the planned withdrawal of services should not go ahead.
21: I don't believe that the action should take place. There is a need for reform in terms of that system. Government collectively decided on these reforms following a presentation by the Minister for Justice some time ago.
19: With more cases now being adjourned, there are growing concerns the dispute could leave the courts facing a significant backlog when the new legal term begins in October.
14: And that's your news for now.
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14: Starting with Gaelic Games, Mayo football manager Andy Moran is insisting his players won't be distracted by their fans' excitement ahead of Sunday's All-Ireland final. They're back in the decider for the first time since 2021 and need to get past defending champions Kerry to end a 75-year wait for the Sam Maguire Cup. Moran doesn't believe supporters need to temper their excitement.
24: People getting excited, supporters enjoying themselves, never lost anyone a game of football. Like, none of my All-Irelands that I partaked in had that anthem to do with it. So it's just something that to throw at Mayo. We're going to try to win one next Sunday, and if we're good enough we will, if we're not, it's got nothing to do with our supporters having a good time, you know.
14: In soccer news, Athlone Town have cleared the first hurdle in their bid to qualify for the Women's Champions League. The side were 4-0 winners over Skopje in their semi-final of the first qualifying round in Poland earlier. They go through to the final on Saturday, taking on either Polish side Sarni Sosnowiec or Luso of Georgia. And Newcastle United are reportedly closing in on signing Republic of Ireland forward Leanne Kiernan from Liverpool. The 27-year-old signed a contract extension with the Reds in 2025 and spent the second half of last season on loan at Nottingham Forest. Finally, to tennis, defending champion Carlos Alcaraz has been included in the entry list for the main draw at next month's US Open. The 23-year-old missed both the French Open and Wimbledon this year, recovering from a wrist injury. Wimbledon wildcard Arthur Ferry will feature at Flushing Meadows for the first time in his career. Serena Williams could be one of the 16 wildcard entries for her home Grand Slam. She's been struggling with a knee injury picked up during the Wimbledon comeback. That's your sport for now.
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14: A dry afternoon with sunny spells and some light breezes, highest temperatures of 21 to 23 degrees. That's the latest from the Sunshine Newsroom. We'll have more in an hour.
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1: 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I wanted to be everything.

0: Just a classic musical collaboration, isn't it? Diana Ross and Marvin Gaye. Sunshine 106.8, Dublin's easy place to relax. Thanks for joining me this afternoon. Hope your Wednesday is going very well. Always a pleasure to share it with you now.
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0: Now, just a heads up that the very last Little Vikings Summer Workshop takes place this coming weekend, Saturday the 25th, where young explorers are invited to step back in time and discover the world of Viking Dublin in a very fun-filled summer workshop designed especially for children, packed with discovery, creativity and hands-on learning. This engaging experience is perfect for curious young Vikings looking for a memorable summer adventure. It's absolutely free of charge, but general admission tickets must be purchased online before or on the day of the workshop, and it's suitable for children aged 6 to 12, lasting about an hour. So Dublinia, Mead Street, St. Catherine's in Dublin 8. 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That is the Dublin Diary. 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We'll do the rest for you. Dublin Diary at sunshineradio.ie.
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0: Sunday, Sunshine, 106.8, Dublin's easy place to relax. Were you aware that today, the 22nd of July, is Dismal Day, one of 24 in the year, which medieval people considered unlucky? Why? I have absolutely no idea, but they were quite, I suppose, superstitious in those times. But don't be too upset about it. That would be my take on it anyway. Remember, as that very famous philosopher once wrote, so famous I can't remember his name, but something along the lines of, people are not disturbed by things, but by the views they take of them. In other words, there is no good or evil, but thinking makes it so. Something to ponder on this afternoon. Been very deep and meaningful. I tell you one thing, today actually not dismal at all perhaps for you, because you could qualify to win our absolutely fabulous prize. We are sending you off to one of the most remarkable historical estates in Ireland, dating back to 833 AD, as included in the Irish Independence Fab 50 list of Ireland's 50 best places to stay in 2026. The Ballymascannan Hotel and Golf Resort in County Louth. Really, really nice prize. I'll give you more details about that before 4 o'clock. And we'll continue with the music to Gilbert O'Sullivan and more next.
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0: leaving on a pilgrimage to the Camino de Santiago in Spain. In recent years, an addition to the brewery is the Guinness Storehouse, known as the Home of Guinness, a visitor's museum all about the history of the Guinness brand. And it includes the Gravity Bar and venue on the top floor, where visitors can enjoy a pint of the black stuff as close to its source as possible. For Sunshine 106.8, I'm Paul Harrington.
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And after four, another chance for you to enter to win our fabulous prize this week. We want to send you off to Ballymascanlan Hotel and Golf Resort, which is a four-star hotel set on 130 acres of historic parkland just outside Dundalk. And you'll get to experience it, well, experience a lot, actually. A one-night stay for two, breakfast and evening meal in the Pro League restaurant, paddle court for an hour during your stay, a round of golf for two people during your stay, access to the leisure centre, a swimming pool, sauna, steam room and jacuzzi. And you're going to have an absolutely fabulous time. Qualifying you every afternoon this week. And as I said, we'll do that for you after four. So stay right there with me. And of course, continuing to ease you through the afternoon as well with perfect music. It's busy on the roads, particularly on the M50 northbound. Problems to tell you about. I'll share that next.

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8: Now, the M50 northbound is slow from Junction 14 Sandyford to a crash in the right lane just after Junction 13 Dundrama. The Long Mile Road outbound very busy now from the Walkinstown Road Junction to the Walkinstown Avenue Junction.
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11: With the latest from the Sunshine Newsroom, I'm Ruth Fitzsimon. Wildfires in County Tipperary have spread to an adjacent Quiltshire forest after changes in wind direction in the area. The Irish Air Corps is overhead tackling the blaze on Slieve na Mon this afternoon. Tipperary County Council says fire and rescue services are focusing on containing the fire to prevent it spreading further and advise there's no immediate risk to life or property. The fire service says it's having some difficulty putting out fires in the nearby bog. Captain Neil Dunn is piloting the helicopter currently above Slieve na Mon and says this aerial work is vital.
12: Yeah, we're obviously in assistance with the fire service on the ground who are, you know, doing as best they can. But, you know, when you can drop 1,200 litres of water within and our circuits usually take, you know, anywhere between, you know, 5-6 minutes, you know, that's a huge amount of water that we're able to deliver on scene rapidly over an hour 15 operation.
11: Defence Force helicopters have dropped more than 100,000 litres of water since last week across counties Wicklow, Kerry and Tipperary. A status orange wildfire wildfire warning remains in place nationwide. Ireland is currently in the longest spell of full employment in the state's history. That's according to the Department of Finance. The country has seen 54 straight months of less than 5% unemployment. The summer economic statement is outlining that €7 billion is available in extra spending and €1.5 billion in tax cuts for next year. Taoiseach Simon Harris says he believes tax cuts can be achieved despite warnings about narrowing the tax base.
13: People up and down this country work hard, they pay their bills, and they rightly expect that the tax they pay is put to good use. But I think they also expect that when circumstances allow, the government should endeavour to reduce that burden. And the overall tax package in terms of space that we're announcing today will allow us to do that. And I also believe we can do that in a way that doesn't narrow the tax base in this country too.
11: Justice Minister Jim O'Callaghan says it's deeply regrettable solicitors are withdrawing their services in cases paid for by the state under the Criminal Legal Aid Scheme. It comes as criminal legal aid solicitors in Dublin are to begin a two-day work stoppage tomorrow in a dispute over legal aid fees. Dozens of cases have already been adjourned today, with many defence solicitors refusing to attend court. Tony Collier, a Dublin solicitor and spokesperson for the Criminal Legal Aid Solicitors Alliance, says they're ready to return to the negotiating table.
14: Yeah, we're in that unusual situation where each individual solicitor has decided to withdraw their services. We're not represented by a trade union. However, there is the Law Society of Ireland, and as of late last night, the door of the Law Society is open to immediate negotiations.
11: Using a hose pipe to water the garden, wash your car or fill a paddling pool will be prohibited by the end of this week. A nationwide ban comes into force on Monday, staying in place until the 26th of August. Uisce Éireann is extending the existing water conservation order that's already in place in Dublin, South Tipperary and parts of Kildare, Meath, Wexford and Wicklow. Finally, there are three brand new arrivals at Dublin Zoo. For the first time in the zoo's history, it's now home to an armadillo named Ozzy and two giant anteaters called Junio and Milo. All three arrived from Germany and are said to be settling into their new environment. Team leader at Dublin Zoo, Ciarán McMahon, says the anteaters are particularly unique creatures.
15: They look quite strange. They've got this tubular shaped head. If you look at them there, long snouts, no teeth. They've got a tongue of about 2 foot long, and they've got glands within the mouth that excrete a very sticky saliva. So everything that they put the tongue on sticks too. Eyesight is quite poor, so they depend on the sense of smell.
11: And that's your news for now.
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11: Starting with soccer news, Bohemians are in European action today in their Conference League second qualifying round. Alan Reynolds' side face Balkany from Kosovo in the first leg this evening at Dalymount. That game kicks off at 6 o'clock. Phil Foden has signed a new four-year contract at Manchester City, committing his future with them until 2030. The 26-year-old has made 369 appearances for the club, helping them win six Premier League titles since his step up from the academy 9 years ago. He says signing a new deal at City means everything to him. In cycling, Belgian cyclist Remco Evenepoel will go for a hat-trick of stage wins in the Tour de France today. He took victory in yesterday's time trial, shaving 28 seconds off the overall lead of defending champion Tadej Pogacar. Riders face a 174.7-kilometre flat route from Chambéry to Voiron in today's stage 17. Ireland's Ben Healy is in 67th in general classification. That's your sport for now.
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11: Dry and sunny this afternoon with a light breeze and highest temperatures of 21 to 23 degrees. That's the latest from the Sunshine Newsroom. We'll have more in an hour.
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0: Sunshine 106.8 Dublin's easy place to relax. 20 past four. Thanks for joining me this afternoon. And if you have just tuned in, well, very good timing because we're just about to give you another chance to qualify to win our fabulous prize. We are sending you to beautiful Ballymascanlan Hotel and Golf Resort, 130 acres of parkland with a very impressive Victorian house which forms the heart of the whole estate. And we want you to enjoy a one-night stay for two, breakfast and evening meal in the Pro League restaurant, paddle court for an hour during your stay. You get to enjoy a round of golf for two people during your stay too, and access to their rather wonderful and lovely leisure centre, which features a swimming pool, sauna, steam room, jacuzzi and more. So to be in with a chance, I'm going to play you a clip from a very famous album. I'm going to tell you who she is, actually, Gwyneth Paltrow, who we all know because she consistently tells us is very much into wellness, so much so that she actually gets to enjoy her own sauna, steam room and more in her own house. Oh, we should all be so lucky.
1: It's very calming in here, and there's a cold plunge, excellent for circulation, a hot tub, and then there's a steam and a sauna. You know, I'm into wellness, so I feel like it's justified.
0: Of course it is, of course it is. But the question is about Gwyneth, because it's 10 years ago this year that she divorced following her very famous or infamous conscious uncoupling from, well, a very famous musician. And I want to know who was her former husband who she divorced 10 years ago this year. 087-188-1068. 087-188-1068. 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I will put you in the draw to win that overnight stay at Ballymascanlan Hotel and Golf Resort. And you can find out more on their website, ballymascanlan.com, and follow them on Instagram and Facebook too.
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0: Constitution Hill onto the Phibsborough Road is very slow between the North King Street Junction and a crash at Doyle's Corner. Still very busy northbound on the M50 to Junction 13 Dundrum, but an earlier crash there has now been cleared.
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0: Sunshine, 106.8, Dublin's easy place to relax. Always nice to share some good news. And just seeing on the journal that Fota Wildlife Park has announced the births of two Sumatran tiger cubs and three Asian lion cubs, calling their arrival a landmark moment for its conservation breeding program. Sumatran tigers critically endangered now, meaning they're close to being extinct in the wild. And the smallest subspecies of tiger, they come from the Indonesian island of Sumatra, obviously, and have a deeper orange coat than their larger counterparts and are absolutely gorgeous. There's only about 350 of them left in the wild. And Asian lions, they're classified as endangered as well, and the only wild population located in India, where there are 891 individuals last recorded in 2025. And they have released some images of these cubs, absolutely beautiful, but they're not on show to the public yet at Fota, allowing the cubs and their mums to, well, just, you know, to spend time together and get used to being around each other. But it's just really, really lovely to see. And also, Dublin Zoo has announced the arrival of two new species, the six-banded armadillo and the giant anteater. And the largest of the anteater species, these giant ones can weigh more than 40 kilos and are classified as vulnerable and the most threatened mammal in Central America. So isn't it wonderful to see the work that they're doing at Fota and at Dublin Zoo as well? As I said, it's always nice to share good news, isn't it? It's 20 minutes to 5 o'clock now. Not exactly good news on the roads, though. Constitution Hill onto Phibsborough Road outbound is very slow now between the North King Street Junction. There is a crash at Doyle's Corner. We'll keep our eyes peeled on that. We'll give you an update before the 5 o'clock news. And we'll continue with the music very shortly, too, easing you through what's remaining of your afternoon with Seal and more next.
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1: Look at this face. I know the years are showing.

0: Oh, it's just gorgeous, isn't it? Penny Austin, James Ingram, Sunshine 106.8, Dublin's easy place to relax. So then, a one night stay for two at one of Ireland's most fabulous hotel and golf resorts, one of our oldest as well. The estate dates back to 833 AD with the Victorian manor house at its heart. Talking about the Ballymascannon Hotel and Golf Resort, a four-star hotel set on 130 acres of historic parkland just outside Dundalk, located less than an hour from both Dublin and Belfast and about 20 minutes from Carlingford. We're giving you the chance to win a one-night stay for two, breakfast and evening meal in the Pro League restaurant, paddle court for an hour during your stay, a round of golf for two people during your stay, and access to their leisure centre as well with the swimming pool, sauna, steam room, jacuzzi and more. I think you will agree that is a very, very nice price. So to be in with the chance of winning, I played you a clip from she was once a very well-known actress, well, she's still very well-known, but she tends to concentrate more on wellness these days. Gwyneth Paltrow does, and telling us all about her home spa.
1: It's very calming in here, and there's a cold plunge, excellent for circulation, a hot tub, and then there's a steam and a sauna. You know, I'm into wellness, so I feel like it's justified.
0: Well, I guess it is for her, and we can't all be lucky enough to have our own home sauna, steam room and jacuzzi, but certainly you will enjoy it and then some at the Ballymascannon Hotel and Golf Resort. I asked you to identify, well, the man, her former husband. 10 years ago this year, they got divorced and it became very, very known at the time, infamously, I suppose you could argue, when they consciously uncoupled. So who did she divorce from? Well, the answer, of course, Chris Martin from Coldplay. And if that was your answer, you are now in the draw to win that fabulous prize. And we will give you another chance to enter to win tomorrow as well. Somebody is going to win it on Friday. And again, if you're not in, you can't win. So make sure you join me for that. And remember the Ballymascannon Hotel. You can find out more at ballymascannon.com and you can find them on Instagram and Facebook as well. This is Sunshine. We'll continue to ease you now into your very early evening after the 5 o'clock news, and we'll update you on the travel ahead next Tuesday.

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10: Now, Constitution Hill onto the Fibsborough Road is still very slow between the North King Street Junction and a crash at Doyle's Corner, and still very busy on the M50 northbound with a breakdown at Junction 13 Dundrum.
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14: With the latest from the Sunshine Newsroom, I'm Ruth Fitzsimon. Wildfires in County Tipperary have spread to an adjacent Quiltshire forest after changes in wind direction in the area. The Irish Air Corps is overhead tackling the blaze on Slieve na Mon this afternoon. Tipperary County Council says fire and rescue services are focusing on containing the fire to prevent it spreading further and advise there's no immediate risk to life or property. The fire service says it's having some difficulty putting out fires in the nearby bog. Captain Neil Dunn is piloting the helicopter currently above Slieve na Mon and says this aerial work is vital.
15: Yeah, we're obviously in assistance with the fire service on the ground, who are, you know, doing as best they can. But, you know, when you can drop 1,200 litres of water within, and our circuits usually take, you know, anywhere between, you know, 5-6 minutes, you know, that's a huge amount of water that we're able to deliver on scene rapidly over an hour 15 operation.
14: Defence Force helicopters have dropped more than 100,000 litres of water since last week across counties Wicklow, Kerry and Tipperary. A status orange wildfire wildfire warning remains in place nationwide. Ireland is currently in the longest spell of full employment in the state's history. That's according to the Department of Finance. The country has seen 54 straight months of less than 5% unemployment. The summer economic statement is outlining that €7 billion is available in extra spending and €1.5 billion in tax cuts for next year. Taoiseach Simon Harris says he believes tax cuts can be achieved despite warnings about narrowing the tax base.
16: People up and down this country work hard, they pay their bills, and they rightly expect that the tax they pay is put to good use. But I think they also expect that when circumstances allow, the government should endeavour to reduce that burden. And the overall tax package in terms of space that we're announcing today will allow us to do that. And I also believe we can do that in a way that doesn't narrow the tax base in this country too.
14: Justice Minister Jim O'Callaghan says it's deeply regrettable solicitors are withdrawing their services in cases paid for by the state under the Criminal Legal Aid Scheme. It comes as criminal legal aid solicitors in Dublin are to begin a two-day work stoppage tomorrow in a dispute over legal aid fees. Dozens of cases have already been adjourned today, with many defence solicitors refusing to attend court. Tony Collier, a Dublin solicitor and spokesperson for the Criminal Legal Aid Solicitors Alliance, says they're ready to return to the negotiating table.
17: Yeah, we're in that unusual situation where each individual solicitor has decided to withdraw their services. We're not represented by a trade union. However, there is the Law Society of Ireland, and as of late last night, the door of the Law Society is open to immediate negotiations.
14: Using a hose pipe to water the garden, wash your car or fill a paddling pool will be prohibited by the end of this week. A nationwide ban comes into force on Monday, staying in place until the 26th of August. Uisce Éireann is extending the existing water conservation order that's already in place in Dublin, South Tipperary and parts of Kildare, Meath, Wexford and Wicklow. Finally, there are three brand new arrivals at Dublin Zoo. For the first time in the zoo's history, it's now home to an armadillo named Ozzy and two giant anteaters called Junio and Milo. All three arrived from Germany and are said to be settling into their new environment. Team leader at Dublin Zoo, Ciarán McMahon, says the anteaters are particularly unique creatures.
18: They look quite strange. They've got this tubular shaped head. If you look at them there, long snouts, no teeth. They've got a tongue of about 2 foot long, and they've got glands within the mouth that excrete a very sticky saliva. So everything that they put the tongue on sticks to. Eyesight is quite poor, so they depend on the scent smell.
14: And that's your news for now.
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14: Starting with soccer news, Bohemians are in European action today in their Conference League second qualifying round. Alan Reynolds' side face Balkany from Kosovo in the first leg this evening at Dalymount. That game kicks off at 6 o'clock. Phil Foden has signed a new four-year contract at Manchester City, committing his future with them until 2030. The 26-year-old has made 369 appearances for the club, helping them win six Premier League titles since his step up from the academy 9 years ago. He says signing a new deal at City means everything to him. In cycling, Belgian cyclist Remco Evenepoel will go for a hat-trick of stage wins in the Tour de France today. He took victory in yesterday's time trial, shaving 28 seconds off the overall lead of defending champion Tadej Pogacar. Riders face a 174.7-kilometre flat route from Chambéry to Voiron in today's stage 17. Ireland's Ben Healy is in 67th in general classification. That's your sport for now.
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14: Wholesale electricity prices increased by 42% in the year to June. However, there was a reduction in June of 6.2%. CSO figures show all energy fuels were down by 9% last month, but they increased by 25% across the year. Producer prices for food also rose in the year by 2.9%. Employers are becoming more selective about long-term hires. Matrix Recruitment's latest report shows job ads are holding steady, especially in manufacturing, engineering and financial services, but unemployment is at 5%. However, the one interview hire has dropped sharply from 31 to 21% as companies are taking more time to get it right.
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14: Dry and sunny this afternoon with a light breeze and highest temperatures of 21 to 23 degrees. That's the latest from the Sunshine Newsroom. We'll have more in an hour.
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0: Morrison, Sunshine 106.8, Dublin's easy place to relax. I was just looking through MSN and this headline actually made me stop. I thought, oh, I must have a look and see what this is all about. It says, only in Ireland, Kerry Airport passengers treated to mass before takeoff. And it turns out that passengers flying out of Kerry on a Sunday are being given the opportunity to, well, attend mass before their plane takes off. And this news has actually really grabbed a lot of attention online, and many people saying it's the most Irish thing they've ever seen, and other people saying that it's a very thoughtful gesture that reflects Kerry's strong sense of community and heritage. I don't know how you would feel about that yourself now, having mass before you fly out, but when you consider that awful story of that man who was nearly sucked out of the Ryanair plane a few weeks back, well, I suppose asking for a bit of divine protection before you take off isn't necessarily a bad thing, is it?
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0: Now, for the Phippsborough Road northbound, very backed up between the fire station and Hart's Corner. Still busy on the M50 northbound to Junction 9 Red Cow. And Drumcondra Road onto the Soars Road is busy to the Collins Avenue Junction.
1: No one does mellow like Sunshine 106.8.
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0: you just have to love George Benson. He is so, so multi-talented. Sunshine 106.8, Dublin's easy place to relax. If you're just joining us now, hopefully that means you're done for the day. And look, it's Thursday, tomorrow weekend, just around the corner, just flying by really, isn't it? A reminder, Joe Harrington back after 7 o'clock this evening. So whatever your plan is, and look, it's 23 degrees now in Dublin city centre, and at least where I am down by on the quays, the sun is shining very brightly. So if you can take some time out this evening to sit out on your patio or your garden or just sit by the window or take a walk, well, then make the most of it because, well, it'll be autumn before we know it. Joe will be here, as I said, with Mellow Moments after 7 o'clock to provide the perfect musical backdrop to whatever your plan is for this evening. And if you are heading out, make sure to take us with you because then you'll have sunshine everywhere, won't you? We'll continue with the music in just a moment. Wet, wet, wet and more next.
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Oh, such a lovely time of the day, isn't it? With Air Supply and Barbra Streisand, the Bee Gees, Foreigner in there too, and so much more, helping to ease away the stresses of the day. And if you're stuck in traffic, well, you're probably still stressed. Sorry about that. We'll update you next week.

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11: Now, the Merrion Road is slow between the Merrion Gates and Trimiston Avenue, and the M50 northbound is still busy to Junction 9 Red Cow.
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15: With the latest from the Sunshine Newsroom, I'm Ruth Fitzsimon. A trainee barrister accused of leaving a Garda with a tennis ball-sized lump on his forehead during an alleged assault in Dublin has been granted bail. The man in his 30s appeared in court this afternoon after being remanded in custody overnight. Barry White has more.
16: 35-year-old Dominic Gallagher of Dunluce Avenue in Belfast is charged with assault causing harm to a Garda. It's alleged he punched the officer with a right hook, knocking him to the ground and leaving him with a tennis ball-sized lump to his forehead during an incident in Dublin city centre earlier this week. The court heard today the address where he had proposed to stay in Dublin was not available to him. Judge Teresa Kelly granted bail, setting it at €500, with €100 to be lodged in cash. Mr Gallagher was remanded in custody with consent to bail and will appear again before Cloverhill District Court next week.
15: And in Waterford, a man has been charged with assault causing harm in relation to a serious incident in the county yesterday. Niall Cummins, with an address at the Willows, Clarenwood, Tramore, appeared before Waterford District Court this morning. A woman in her 50s received a single stab wound to the chest during the rosary before 10 o'clock mass at the Holy Cross Church. The 36-year-old man was arrested at a house shortly afterwards. He appeared in court without any legal representation and no bail was granted. Prison authorities are seeking a full psychiatric evaluation. Fire and helicopter crews are still working to contain fires on Slievenamon near Clonmel for a third day. Tipperary Fire Services experts are expecting nighttime temperatures to help their efforts. Over 180,000 litres of water have been dropped from helicopters since fires broke out in recent weeks across County Wicklow and Kerry. Irish Air Corps pilot Neil Dunn is appealing to people to keep well back if they see a helicopter approaching.
17: At the end of the day, we are trying to find a water source. If people are around that, we would ask them basically to just give us as much distance as possible, okay? Having people that could be walking, hiking, coming down, having a look, it really hampers the whole operation and delays everything. And that's the primary role of the platform, is to provide that rapid response. So when we have to deal with those types of things, it just delays everything.
15: Budget 2027 is being framed as an opportunity to better reward workers. The government's summer economic statement shows 8.5 billion euro is available next year. 7 billion will be added to public spending and 1.5 billion to tax cuts. The Minister for Public Expenditure, Jack Chambers, says he expects the majority to go towards income tax cuts for middle earners.
18: For workers across the economy who mightn't get the benefits in our social protection system and have had rising incomes and higher tax implications as a result of that, that's why we're clear that an income tax package is a big consideration for government. We've heard that from people, but also it's an important signal to workers in our economy on rewarding work, supporting their hard efforts.
15: Meanwhile, the finance minister says there won't be a separate cost of living package this year. Wicklow TD Simon Harris says they're moving away from the structure of previous budgets.
19: Got to move beyond this idea of a kind of cost of living package over here and a budget over here. This is a government that wants to make progress on cost of living. This is a government that wants to make progress on people's living standards. This is a government that wants to make sure work pays and that you can keep more of your own disposable income. So through our programme for government, there's a number of measures that over the course of the four budgets that we have left that we can make sustainable progress on.
15: RTÉ's cash surplus last year after tax was four times higher than in 2024. It finished 25 with 22.5 million euro compared with 5.5 million the year before. The broadcaster's three highest paid presenters last year were Claire Byrne, who has since left, Patrick Keelty and Miriam O'Callaghan. Finally, Smith's has become the first toy retailer to remove electric scooters from sale in the Republic of Ireland. The government is introducing new regulations on their use, including a ban for under 18s. That's your news for now.
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21: It's Noyex Newman's kitchens, floors, decks and doors.
15: To soccer first, and Bohemians are in European action today in their Conference League second qualifying round. Alan Reynolds made five changes to his side that face Balkany from Kosovo in the first leg this evening at Dalymount. Midfielder Senan Mullen says European fixtures have a different tempo to league games.
22: Yeah, I'd say like European teams is probably a bit more hectic in the League of Ireland, like a lot of all guns blazing stuff. Like, so yeah, I'd say more the tempo of the game changes, like they're like professional fouls and, you know, like taking time on throw-ins and stuff like that. Like, it kind of comes into play a bit more in Europe.
15: That game has just kicked off in the last few minutes. Phil Foden has signed a new four-year contract at Manchester City. The 26-year-old has made 369 appearances for the club, helping them win six Premier League titles since his step-up from the academy 9 years ago. Foden says signing a new deal at City means everything to him. In tennis, Carlos Alcaraz is due to compete at this year's US Open. The former world number one missed both Roland Garros and Wimbledon this year after sustaining a wrist injury in April. Serena Williams could also be one of the 16 wildcard entries for her home Grand Slam, though she's been struggling with a knee injury picked up during her Wimbledon comeback. That's your sport for now.
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15: Wholesale electricity prices increased by 42% in the year to June. However, there was a reduction in June of 6.2%. CSO figures show all energy fuels were down by 9% last month, but they increased by 25% across the year. Producer prices for food also rose in the year by 2.9%. Employers are becoming more selective about long-term hires. Matrix Recruitment's latest report shows job ads are holding steady, especially in manufacturing, engineering and financial services, but unemployment is at 5%. However, the one interview hire has dropped sharply from 31% to 21% as companies are taking more time to get it right.
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0: Gals, guys, get this. 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There's only one word for that. Go on, show us how it's done.
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15: A dry evening with clear spells tonight, becoming cloudy overnight with temperatures dropping to between 10 and 13 degrees. That's the latest from the Sunshine Newsroom. We'll have more in an hour.
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0: such a great song, isn't it? From Foreigner, Sunshine 106.8, Dublin's easy place to relax. How are you this evening? I hope you're well. Hope you've had a good day. Hopefully you're done for the day now or nearly done, and you can look forward to at least taking some time out to yourself and for yourself, and an opportunity to enjoy all this great weather this evening. And a reminder, Joe Harrington will be back with Mellow Moments after 7 to provide the perfect musical backdrop to all that. In fact, whatever you have going on this evening, even if you're working, he will be here to make it as pleasurable as possible. So make a date with him after the 7 o'clock news. Still to come, the Doobie Brothers, the Lighthouse Family, and more.
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0: Still busy northbound on the M50 to Junction 9 Red Cow, and the East Wall Road outbound is slow between the Dublin Port Flyover Junction to the Alfie Byrne Road Junction.
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3: 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Join me for the What's On Guide to the Weekend. Saturday Live, this Saturday morning from 9 a.m. where just good friend star Paul Nicholas is going to be chatting to me about his role in Fawlty Towers, the play, which is coming to the Bord Gáis Energy Theatre next week, and how the classic TV show still makes us laugh after all these years. I'll have some tickets to give away to opening night too. Belfast-born comedian Paddy MacDonald will be coming to various venues in Dublin in October and November with his new show Gouts Out. He'll be here to talk about how making people laugh helped him get through some of the dark days in the north. On Travel Talk this weekend, Ed Finn celebrates the completion of Sagrada Familia in Barcelona after 144 years of construction and why it's the perfect time to experience it. Plus a look at the big events for the weekend in our What's On Guides. Saturday Live, this Saturday morning from 9 a.m.
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0: FM 106.8, Dublin's easy place to relax. Thanks for your company this evening. And I was just there thinking to myself that here we are almost at the end of the month. I mean, this is the second last Wednesday of July. Another couple of weeks, we'll be into August. And then very soon after that, the kids will be heading back to school. Some are just flying by, but we can't complain that it hasn't been a good one so far anyway. And it looks like, well, the weather is set to remain more or less the same as it is over the next few days as well, through the weekend and into early next week. Temperatures maybe not as hot as they have been, but still staying around 22, 23 degrees and not much rain in the forecast. Well, that's not necessarily a great thing, but we could take a few showers, couldn't we? And then some more sunshine. Anyway, we'll wait to see what happens, how it all pans out. But yeah, I think we've been very lucky this year. And hopefully you've been able to get out and enjoy it and can continue to do so too. Joe will be here with Mellow Moments after 7. A couple more from me in the meantime. With Elton John, Shania Twain and more next.
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And that wraps things up for me for this evening. I'm Carol Dooley. As always, thank you for joining me. Thank you for your company. And I very much look forward to sharing your afternoon with you again tomorrow, Thursday. Tomorrow, one day closer to the weekend. Never a bad thing, is it? Stay with us for the evening. Everything But the Girl, Lionel Richie, Gladys Knight, Tracy Chapman. Oh, it just gets better and better. Joe Harrington brings you Mellow Moments after the 7 o'clock news.

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9: Now, Drumcondra Road northbound onto the Swords Road is still busy from St. Pat's to Collins Avenue. And it's busy on East Wall Road between the Dublin Port Flyover Junction to Alfie Byrne Road Junction.
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15: It's 7 o'clock. I'm Daniel Pitcher. The teenager on trial for the murder of Barry Daly in County Cork told Gardaí he and another man were holding golf clubs just for show and to scare the 44-year-old. The 17-year-old, who cannot be named, has pleaded not guilty to murder but guilty of the manslaughter on the 12th of October 2025, as Jamie O'Hara reports.
16: In his second Garda interview, the teenager said, "I'm friends with most people and I've nothing against anyone." When asked if he and another man, 21-year-old Alex Deedy of Convent Road, Donerail, were carrying golf clubs, the teenager confirmed they were and said, "There was no thought of it at all. It was like for show, basically." The trial earlier heard from Barry Daly's sister-in-law, Siobhan Ryle, who carried out chest compressions on him. She said, "I felt like I wasn't doing enough to save him. He was staring up at me with his eyes open. It was the hardest thing I've ever had to do. There was so much damage done to my brother-in-law that night." The trial continues tomorrow.
15: A trainee barrister accused of leading a Garda with a tennis ball sized lump on his forehead during an alleged assault in Dublin has been granted bail. The man in his 30s appeared in court this afternoon after being remanded in custody overnight, as Barry White reports.
17: 35-year-old Dominic Gallagher of Dunluce Avenue in Belfast is charged with assault causing harm to a Garda. It's alleged he punched the officer with a right hook, knocking him to the ground and leaving him with a tennis ball sized lump to his forehead during an incident in Dublin city centre earlier this week. The court heard today the address where he had proposed to stay in Dublin was not available to him. Judge Teresa Kelly granted bail, setting it at €500, with €100 to be lodged in cash. Mr. Gallagher was remanded in custody with consent to bail and will appear again before Cloverhill District Court next week.
15: The chair of the Oireachtas Transport Committee has welcomed the confirmation Smith's Toys no longer has any electronic scooters for sale in Ireland. The firm confirmed the news today. There had been growing pressure on toy shops to stop selling after the government signalled its intention to bring in a raft of regulations on their use. Fine Gael TD Michael Murphy says retailers shouldn't be selling e-scooters for children.
18: Of course, I'm calling on parents to act responsibly, but look, I think there's a moral obligation, that retailer responsibility that I refer to, on retailers not to be selling e-scooters to children.
15: Fire and helicopter crews are still working to contain fires on Slieve na Mon near Clonmel for a third day. Tipperary Fire Service says it expects nighttime temperatures to aid their efforts. Over 180,000 litres of water have been dropped from helicopters since fires broke out in recent weeks in Wicklow and Kerry. Irish Air Corps pilot Neil Dunn says that people should do their best to keep back if they see a helicopter coming to collect water.
19: At the end of the day, we are trying to find a water source. If people are around that, we would ask them basically to just give us as much distance as possible, okay? Having people that could be walking, hiking, coming down, having a look, it really hampers the whole operation and delays everything.
15: And Ishgarran's hosepipe ban is to extend to the entire country on Friday. The water conservation order is currently in place in Dublin, South Tipperary and parts of Kildare, Meath, Wexford and Wicklow, and will last until the 26th of August. It prohibits the use of a hosepipe or similar equipment for use of watering a garden or cleaning a privately owned car. Paul Davis is a lecturer in public procurement at DCU and says leaks in the system are contributing.
20: For some strange reason, the pipes expand during heat, but in expanding, we tend to get cracks. When we get cracks, we get further leaks. But we won't notice that until the water pressure builds back up again. So we're actually seeing a failure of a system, as I said, that's 75 to 95 years old in parts.
15: And that's your latest news update. The time is 4 minutes past seven.
21: And in sport, the second half is just getting underway at Daly Mount Park, where Bohemians are facing Balkany in the second qualifying round of the Conference League. It was 1-0 to Balkany at half-time. The second leg takes place in Kosovo next Thursday. Bohemians eliminated St. Joseph's in the previous round, while Balkany got the better of Connah's Quay. Athlone Town advanced to the final of the first qualifying round of the Women's Champions League earlier today. A comfortable 4-0 win over Skopje in Poland set up a clash with Poland's Czarny Sosnowitz after they overcame Georgian side Lusso this evening. Leanne Kiernan looks set to make the move from Liverpool to Newcastle United. The Republic of Ireland international, who was on loan at Nottingham Forest throughout the second half of last season, signed a contract extension with the Reds in 2025. Kiernan will join fellow Irish players Aoife Mannion and Emily Murphy in the Magpie squad should the transfer be completed. Defending champion Carlos Alcaraz has been included in the entry list for the main draw at next month's US Open. The 23-year-old missed both the French Open and Wimbledon this year, recovering from a wrist injury. Serena Williams could be one of the 16 wildcard entries for her home Grand Slam. She's been struggling with a knee injury picked up during her Wimbledon comeback. Belgian cyclist Jasper Philipsen was the victor in stage 17 of the Tour de France today. Riders faced a 174.7 kilometre flat route from Chambéry to Voiron. Ireland's Ben Healy has climbed to 62nd in the general classification. And the round of 16 at the World Match Play Darts comes to a close tonight. The first of the night's games pits Cameron Menzies against Ross Smith. Dutch compatriots Jan van Veen and Wessel Nyman face off for a place in the quarterfinals, while former world champions Gerwyn Price and Rob Cross go head-to-head. James Wade's encounter with Ryan Searle concludes the proceedings in Blackpool. That's your news and sport. I'm Robbie Dowling. It's 6 minutes past seven.
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25: A dry evening with clear spells tonight, becoming cloudy overnight with temperatures dropping to between 10 and 13 degrees. That's the latest from the Sunshine Newsroom. We'll have more in an hour.
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0: such a great song. Travis Knight and the Pips, Midnight Train to Georgia. Hello there, you're on Sunshine 106.8, Dublin's easy place to relax. It's Mellow Moments with Joe Harrington. Lovely to have you along this Wednesday evening. I'm going to be here over the next few hours. I've got some beautiful music lined up. There might be something you'd like to hear. If there is, you're more than welcome to get in touch. You can email joe@sunshineradio.ie. We'll take a quick break. In under 90 seconds, we're back with Tracy Chapman. What a beautiful song. Baby, Can I Hold You is next.
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You're listening to Sunshine 106.8, Dublin's easy place to relax. It's Mellow Moments with Joe Harrington. Heading towards 8 o'clock this Wednesday evening, get ready to enjoy another gorgeous hour. It's on the way after we check out the 8 o'clock news and sport from the Sunshine newsroom.

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12: At 8, I'm Daniel Pitcher, a trainee barrister accused of leaving a Garda with a tennis ball lump on his forehead during an alleged assault in Dublin has been granted bail. The man in his 30s appeared in court this afternoon after being remanded in custody overnight. Our chief reporter Barry White has more.
13: 35-year-old Dominic Gallagher of Dunluce Avenue in Belfast is charged with assault causing harm to a Garda. It's alleged he punched the officer with a right hook, knocking him to the ground and leaving him with a tennis ball-sized lump to his forehead during an incident in Dublin city centre earlier this week. The court heard today the address where he had proposed to stay in Dublin was not available to him. Judge Teresa Kelly granted bail, setting it at €500, with €100 to be lodged in cash. Mr Gallagher was remanded in custody with consent to bail and will appear again before Cloverhill District Court next week.
12: The chair of the Oireachtas Transport Committee's welcomed the confirmation Smith's Toys no longer has any electronic scooters for sale in the Republic of Ireland. The firm confirmed the news today, and there had been growing pressure on toy shops to stop selling them after the government signalled its intention to bring in a raft of regulations on their use. Fine Gael TD Michael Murphy says retailers shouldn't be selling them for children.
7: Of course, I'm calling on parents to act responsibly, but look, I think there's a duty of care on retailers as well. Like, there's always a level of trust between parents and retailers. But look, I think there's a moral obligation, that retailer responsibility that I refer to on retailers, not to be selling e-scooters to children.
12: The Green Party slammed the government's summer economic statement as a return to the days of Charlie McCreevy. Ministers revealed an €8.5 billion package and new measures will be announced in October, with €1.5 billion available for tax cuts. Some economists have warned that pre-committed expenditure and a potential public sector pay deal will mean little extra left to spend. But Public Expenditure Minister Jack Chambers says new measures will be funded by savings across government departments.
14: There will be scope for new measures and accommodating a public sector pay deal. And that's the policy information I've been given by officials who assess this. And obviously it's in the context of overall moderation, so there's less available across government next year than there was last year.
12: The US and Iran have traded warnings with each other as the conflict between the two countries continues. Donald Trump's threatened to bomb a bridge or power plant every time the Iranians shoot a ship on the Strait of Hormuz. In response, to Iran says that it will strike regional infrastructure linked to America if it happens. U.S. Secretary of State Marco Rubio has accused Iran of breaching a memorandum of understanding previously reached between the two countries.
15: No, we understood that to mean that they would ensure that no ships were being blown up, and they chose to violate that. The MOU does not give them the right to launch drones and missiles against commercial shipping vessels. That the MOU doesn't give them the right to do that, and they chose to do it.
12: Four teenagers have been charged following a serious public order incident in County Cavan. The juveniles were arrested as part of the Garda investigation into the incident in Virginia yesterday. All four are due to appear before Cavan District Children's Court in the morning. And Dublin Zoo is recruiting a young rainforest ranger. It's launching the competition to celebrate the arrivals of two species at the Phoenix Park, the armadillo and giant anteater. One lucky child will get a chance to go behind the scenes and learn how Ozzy the armadillo and his neighbours in the rainforest are cared for. Eddie O'Brien is team leader at Dublin Zoo.
16: We have animals who live in the trees, which is white-faced sackies, so you can see them here hanging around looking at Ozzy at the moment. And then we have a ground-dwelling animal, which is Ozzy. Ozzy's an armadillo. They live on the ground and also burrow in the ground, so they live on the floor. And also inside the house as well, we have a new bird called Curacao's.
12: And that's your news update at 4 minutes past eight.
17: And in sport, it was 2-1 at full-time at Dalyman Park between Bohemians and Balkani from Kosovo. This was the first leg of their Conference League second qualifying round. Bows conceded a penalty just before the half-hour mark, but Douglas James Taylor equalised with 15 minutes remaining before Ross Tierney got a winner in the 90th minute to ensure that Bows travelled to Kosovo next week leading the tie. New Athlone Town manager Lily Ag got her European campaign off to a winning start. They defeated Skopje 4-0 in their Women's Champions League first qualifying round semi-final today. The Women's Premier Division champions now progress to the final on Saturday, where they'll face home side Czarny Sosnowiec in Poland. Aston Villa have agreed a deal to sign Alejandro Garnacho from Chelsea. The fee is believed to be in the region of €54 million. Garnacho joined Chelsea from Manchester United last summer, but had not been involved in pre-season training under new Chelsea boss Xavi Alonso. Rangers will appeal against the four-match ban given to manager Derek McInnes. He's been punished after being accused of criticising match officials last season while in charge of Hearts. It's after he called a penalty awarded to eventual champion Celtic during the title run-in disgusting.
18: When you hear Celtic got a 96-minute penalty and it was going to VAR, and they were checking it, you just assume what's happened is they get the penalty. And having seen it again, I think it's disgusting. It is. I don't think it's a penalty kick, but we're up against it.
17: But Rangers have backed their new boss, saying managers must be able to speak honestly to raise standards in the game. And finally, Carlos Alcaraz is due to compete at this year's US Open. The former world number one has missed both Roland Garros and Wimbledon this year after sustaining a wrist injury in April. Serena Williams could be one of the 16 wildcard entries for her home Grand Slam, though she's also been struggling with an injury, a knee injury, picked up during her Wimbledon comeback. That's your news and sport. I'm Eve Conway and it's 6 minutes past eight.
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21: A dry evening with clear spells tonight, becoming cloudy overnight with temperatures dropping to between 10 and 13 degrees. That's the latest from the Sunshine Newsroom. We'll have more in an hour.
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0: It's a classic. It's John Lennon, Imagine. You're listening to Sunshine 106.8, Dublin's easy place to relax. It's Mellow Moments with Joe Harrington. I'm going to put together Wednesday's 10 at 10. It'll take about an hour and a half. If there's something you'd like included in tonight's selection, just let me know. You can email joe@sunshineradio.ie. We'll take a short break and come back with the Righteous Brothers. You've Lost That Loving Feeling is next.
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0: Nice to have you along this Wednesday evening. Hope you're enjoying all this great music. Smokey Robinson and being with you. You're listening to Sunshine 106.8, Dublin's easy place to relax. It's Mellow Moments, a short break. We're coming back very soon with Crowded House and Don't Dream It's Over.
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That wraps up another hour of all your relaxing mellow favourites. You're listening to Sunshine 106.8, Dublin's easy place to relax. It's Mellow Moments with Joe Harrington. We're heading towards 9 o'clock this Wednesday evening. I've got another beautiful hour all ready to go, and it's on the way after the 9 o'clock news and sport from the Sunshine newsroom.

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11: At 9, I'm Daniel Pitcher. Good evening. A man in his 30s has died following a road crash in County Kilkenny. The pedestrian was fatally injured when he was struck by a van on the OR693 near Freshford at about 9:30 this morning. His body was taken to University Hospital Waterford for a post-mortem examination. Gardaí are appealing for witnesses, particularly anybody who was travelling between Freshford and Kilkenny between 9 and 9:30 this morning and who may have dash cam footage. Four teenagers have been charged following a serious public order incident in County Cavan. The juveniles were arrested as part of the Garda investigation into an incident in Virginia yesterday. All four are due to appear before Cavan District Children's Court in the morning. A 20-year-old man is due in court in the morning following a drug seizure in North Belfast yesterday. He's been charged with a number of offences, including possession of a Class A drug with intent to supply and being concerned in the supply of Class A drug. A second 20-year-old man has been released on bail pending further inquiries, but has since been rearrested for an alleged breach of bail. A 24-year-old woman was also arrested and has been released on bail, with police investigations continuing. Air Corps pilots say that the heat from fires at Slieve na Mon in Tipperary is so intense that it can feel it from the aircraft. Helicopter crews have spent a third day aiding Tipperary Fire and Rescue Service on the mountain. Fire had spread to nearby Culture Forest today. Irish Air Corps Captain Neil Dunn says piloted a helicopter over the mountain today and says the fire and smoke behaves in an aggressive way.
12: Think of it as a living, breathing human being. You know, it changes every few minutes from the intensity of the heat to the smoke direction, and then, as I said earlier, the terrain as well plays a huge part. It's very complex. You know, there's a high level of skill that is required to carry out this operation. But, you know, as I said, on the flip side, it's incredibly rewarding.
11: The US and Iran have traded warnings with each other as the conflict between the two countries continues. Donald Trump has threatened to bomb a bridge or power plant every time Iranians shoot a ship in the Strait of Hormuz. In response, Tehran says it'll strike regional infrastructure linked to America. US Secretary of State Marco Rubio has accused Iran of breaching the Memorandum of Understanding.
13: No, we understood that to mean that they would ensure that no ships were being blown up, and they chose to violate that. The MOU does not give them the right to launch drones and missiles against commercial shipping vessels. That the MOU doesn't give them the right to do that, and they chose to do it.
11: A nationwide hosepipe ban comes into effect on Friday. Uisce Éireann's water conservation order prohibits using a hosepipe to water a garden, clean a privately owned car or fill a paddling pool. It's currently in effect in Dublin, South Tipperary and parts of Kildare, Meath, Wexford and Wicklow. Paul Davis, lecturer in public procurement at DCU, says increased pressure on the water system needs to be addressed.
14: It's not just the leaks, it's also in terms of as we build new houses, we add new more infrastructure, and then we put more pressure back on the systems that are there and the older pipes that we connect into. So we've got to solve this by a range of different measures.
11: And Dublin Zoo is recruiting a young rainforest ranger, launching a competition to celebrate the arrival of two new species to the Phoenix Park, the armadillo and giant anteater. One lucky child will get a chance to go behind the scenes and learn how Ozzy the armadillo and his neighbours in the rainforest house are cared for. Eddie O'Brien is team leader at Dublin Zoo.
15: We have animals who live in the trees, which is white faced sackies. So you can see them here hanging around looking at Ozzy at the moment. And then we have a ground dwelling animal, which is Ozzy. Ozzy's an armadillo. They live on the ground and also burrow in the ground. So they live on the floor. And also inside the house as well, we have a new bird called Curacao's.
11: And that's your latest news update at 4 minutes past nine.
16: And in sport, it was 2-1 at full time at Dalyman Park between Bohemians and Balkini from Kosovo. This was the first leg of their Conference League second qualifying round. Bose conceded a penalty just before the half-hour mark, but Douglas James Taylor equalised with 15 minutes remaining before Ross Tierney got a winner in the 90th minute to ensure Bose travelled to Kosovo leading their tie next week. Boss Alan Reynolds believed it showed great character.
17: The last 15 minutes were electric, the crowd were bouncing, I suppose we were brave in our substitutions. A lot of attacking players on it, Harry Vaughan, Dale Rooney, Dougie Dion making impact in that end, and great character, I would have thought, you know, from 1-0 down. What a way to win it.
16: New Athlone Town manager Lily Ag got her European campaign off to a winning start. They defeated Skopje 4-0 in their Women's Champions League first qualifying round semi-final today. The women's Premier Division champions now progress to the final on Sunday, where they'll face home side Sarni Sosnovitz. Aston Villa have agreed a deal to sign Alejandro Garnacho from Chelsea. The fee is believed to be in the region of €54 million. Garnacho joined Chelsea from Manchester United last summer, but had not been involved in pre-season training under new Chelsea boss Xabi Alonso. Rangers will appeal against the four-match ban given to manager Derek McInnes. He's being punished after being accused of criticising match officials last season while in charge of Hearts. This comes after he called for a penalty awarded to eventual champion Celtic during the title run-in as disgusting. But Rangers have backed their new boss, saying managers must be able to speak honestly to raise standards in the game. And finally, Carlos Alcaraz is due to compete at this year's US Open. The former world number one had missed both Roland Garros and Wimbledon this year after sustaining a wrist injury in April. Elsewhere, Serena Williams could be one of the 16 wildcard entries for her home Grand Slam, although she's been struggling with a knee injury picked up during her Wimbledon comeback. That's your news and sport. I'm Eve Conway at 6 minutes past nine.
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20: A dry evening with clear spells tonight, becoming cloudy overnight with temperatures dropping to between 10 and 13 degrees. That's the latest from the Sunshine Newsroom. We'll have more in an hour.
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0: Here's Michael Bolton. And how am I supposed to live without you? You're listening to Sunshine 106.8, Dublin's easy place to relax. It's Mellow Moments with Joe Harrington. We'll take a little break and come back very soon with Rose Royce and Love Don't Live Here Anymore.
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1: 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It's Mellow Moments. We'll take a little break. Diana Ross is on the way in just a moment with Touch Me in the Morning.
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It's Mellow Moments with Joe Harrington. We're approaching 10 o'clock this Wednesday night. Just a couple of moments ago, I finished putting together Wednesday's 10 at 10. I think you're going to enjoy tonight's selection. I've got 10 fab songs, back-to-back commercial-free, on the way after the 10 o'clock news and sport from the Sunshine newsroom.

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10: At 10, good evening, I'm Daniel Pitcher. A man in his 30s has died following a road crash in County Kilkenny. The pedestrian was fatally injured when he was struck by a van on the R693 near Freshford at around 9:30 this morning. His body was taken to University Hospital Waterford for a post-mortem. Gardaí are appealing for witnesses, particularly anybody who was travelling between Freshford and Kilkenny between 9:30 this morning and who may have dash cam footage. Four teenagers have been charged following a public order incident in County Cavan. The arrests relate to disorder in Virginia yesterday. The juveniles are due before the children's court in the morning. And Gardaí say that their investigation is continuing. Well, a 20-year-old man is due in court tomorrow following a drug seizure in North Belfast. He's been charged with a number of offences, including possession of a Class A drug with intent to supply and being concerned in the supply of a Class A drug. A second 20-year-old man was released on bail pending further inquiries, but has since been rearrested for an alleged breach of bail. A 24-year-old woman who was also arrested has been released on bail while the investigation continues. The government's put aside money to fund a public sector pay deal, but won't reveal how much ahead of negotiations with unions. A number of public sector unions are balloting for strike action before talks have even happened, given that the last deal ran out at the start of this month. The government earlier published the summer economic statement, which it says will have €7 billion for new spending next year. Public expenditure minister Jack Chambers was asked if the public sector pay deal will mean less room for new measures.
11: No, I think it's unfortunate that the public sector unions have decided to ballot for strike action rather than having meaningful engagement in the context of a new pay deal. Government wants a fair, equitable and affordable pay deal for public sector workers. We'll continue to estimate the cost of a new public sector pay deal and ensure it's realistic in how we design the budget.
10: A nationwide hosepipe ban comes into effect on Friday. Ishka Éireann's water conservation order prohibits using a hosepipe to water a garden or clean a privately owned car. It's currently in effect in Dublin, South Tipperary and parts of Kildare, Meath, Wexford and Wicklow. Paul Davis, lecturer in public procurement at DCU, says increased pressure on the water system needs to be addressed.
12: It's not just the leaks, it's also in terms of as we build new houses, we add new more infrastructure and then we add put more pressure back on the systems that are there and the older pipes that we connect into. So we've got to solve this by a range of different measures.
10: Air Corps pilots say that the heat from fires at Slievenamon in Tipperary is so intense that they can feel it from the aircraft. Helicopter crews have spent a third day aiding Tipperary Fire and Rescue Service on the mountain. The fire had spread to the nearby Colchester forests today. One of the three men wrongly convicted for the Salins train robbery says he's still living with the horror of the experience 50 years later. The Court of Appeal yesterday deemed Oscar Bradnock's conviction a miscarriage of justice. It was quashed back in 1980 after a court found his confession was obtained under oppression. Mr. Bradnock says that they'll keep fighting for an independent public inquiry for as long as it takes.
13: The excuse, you know, the time has passed and therefore we don't have to do anything. That's just all part of the cover-up that's been going on since 1976. An independent public inquiry will happen sometime. Hopefully in my lifetime. If it doesn't, it will still happen because the families, including the McNally family, are still pursuing the demand for an independent public inquiry.
10: And RTE says its online player had the most successful year to date in 2025. The most popular programmes were EastEnders, followed by Fair City, Home and Away and The Traitors. Its annual report for last year shows over 157 million streams were recorded in total. And that's your news update at 4 minutes past ten.
14: And in sport, it was 2-1 at full-time at Dalymount Park between Bohemians and Balkany from Kosovo. This was the first leg of their Conference League second qualifying round. Bows conceded a penalty just before the half-hour mark, but Douglas James Taylor equalised with 15 minutes remaining before Ross Tierney got the winner in the 90th minute to ensure that Bows travelled to Kosovo leading the tie next week. Manager Alan Reynolds believed it showed great character.
15: The last 15 minutes were electric, the crowd were bouncing, we were brave in our substitutions. A lot of attacking players on it, Harry Vaughan, Dale Rooney, Dougie Yon making impact in that end, and great character, I would have thought, you know, from 1-0 down. What a way to win it.
14: Arsenal have confirmed that defender William Saliba has returned from the World Cup with a back injury and will be out of action for an extended period of time. He was part of the France side that made it to the semi-finals of the tournament. Saliba will require a period of rehabilitation but isn't expected to need surgery. Aston Villa have agreed a deal to sign Alejandro Garnacho from Chelsea. The fee is believed to be in the region of €54 million. Garnacho joined Chelsea from Manchester United last summer but had not been involved in pre-season training under new Chelsea boss Xabi Alonso. Athlone Town moved a step closer towards qualification for the Women's Champions League today. The League of Ireland champions were 4-0 winners against Skopje in the first qualifying round semi-final in Poland. Lily Ag's side now progress to the final on Saturday, where they'll face home side Sarny Sosnowitz. And in tennis, Carlos Alcaraz is due to compete at this year's US Open. The former world number one has missed both Roland Garros and Wimbledon this year after sustaining a wrist injury in April. Elsewhere, Serena Williams could be one of the 16 wildcard entries for her home Grand Slam, though she's been struggling with a knee injury picked up during her Wimbledon comeback. That's your news and sport. I'm Eve Conway at 6 minutes past the hour.
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16: A dry evening with clear spells tonight, becoming cloudy overnight with temperatures dropping to between 10 and 13 degrees. That's the latest from the Sunshine Newsroom. We'll have more in an hour.
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watch the children play. You know tomorrow is their future, but for me, just another day. 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
1: Let me be your hero. 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

0: Adele and Make You Feel My Love. We're wrapping up Wednesday's 10 at 10. I have to say I really enjoyed tonight's selection. And I say this a lot, but I really mean it. It is so great to have so many people sending in suggestions. I really appreciate it. Keep them coming to joe@sunshineradio.ie. It really does help me make the 10 at 10. We do it Monday through Saturday. joe@sunshineradio.ie is where you can get me if you have a particular song that you'd like included on any of the evenings. And I'll do my best to get it on as soon as I possibly can. 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It's Mellow Moments with Joe Harrington. We'll take a little break.
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What a super song. Brian Ferry, Roxy Music, and Avalon wrapping up another hour of all your relaxing mellow favourites. You're listening to Sunshine 106.8, Dublin's easy place to relax. It's Mellow Moments with Joe Harrington. We are heading towards 11 o'clock. A couple of moments ago, I finished putting together another gorgeous hour. I think you're going to really enjoy it. It's on the way after the 11 o'clock news and sport from the Sunshine Newsroom.

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10: At 11, I'm Daniel Pitcher. Two Gardaí have been taken to hospital after becoming unwell while on duty in County Offaly. The officers fell ill while protesting vape products seized during an ongoing investigation at Edenderry Garda station earlier today. The station has been closed as a precaution. Policing services in the area are being provided from Tullamore Garda station while further examination takes place tomorrow. Well, Gardaí are investigating a fatal road collision in County Kilkenny. A pedestrian, a man in his 30s, died after being hit by a van near Freshford this morning. The driver of the van wasn't injured. Anyone with information is being urged to contact Gardaí. The US and Saudi Arabia have signed a landmark agreement on a peaceful nuclear cooperation, paving the way for a long-term partnership on civilian nuclear energy. The deal, which still needs approval from Congress, could allow Saudi Arabia to develop uranium enrichment capabilities, raising concerns, though, among some lawmakers. US officials insist that the agreement meets the highest safety standards and will strengthen economic ties between the two countries. Meanwhile, Donald Trump has once again claimed that Iran has been decimated. He's threatened to destroy a bridge or power plant in the country every time the Iranians attack a ship on the Strait of Hormuz. However, Tehran has warned that it will retaliate. US Secretary of State Marco Rubio says that they're in discussions with other countries about protecting the strait.
11: There are countries that have expressed interest. Again, some of them have different ways they have to get there in terms of how it's authorized. Some need an international flag. You know, they need to do it under the mandate of an international organization. Some need to go through the legislative process. But the reason why I mentioned it to you is because if you look at where that oil and you look at where that energy is destined, it's not to the United States, it's to other countries.
10: An attempt is being made to break the deadlock in the criminal legal aid dispute. Justice Minister Jim O'Callaghan says he'll meet with the Law Society after describing the latest escalation by solicitors as deeply regrettable. Criminal defence solicitors are due to begin a two-day work stoppage at the Criminal Courts of Justice tomorrow in protest at a new flat fee payment system. Owen O'Sullivan, partner and criminal defence solicitor, says that they've withdrawn their services for the last number of weeks.
12: We haven't been engaging with Garda stations and we haven't been dealing with the vast majority of cases, save for custody cases to date. And that's very much on foot of this fundamental and unilateral imposition of this flawed system for this flawed new system for criminal legal aid being imposed on us by the Department of Justice.
10: One of the three men wrongly convicted for the Salins train robbery says that he's still living with the horror of the experience 50 years later. The Court of Appeal yesterday deemed Oscar Brannock's conviction as a miscarriage of justice. It was quashed back in 1980 after a court found his confession was obtained under oppression. While Mr. Brannock says that he'll keep fighting for an independent public inquiry for as long as it takes.
13: The excuse, you know, the time has passed and therefore we don't have to do anything, that's just all part of the cover-up that's been going on since 1976. An independent public inquiry will happen sometime, hopefully in my lifetime. If it doesn't, it will still happen because the families, including the McNally family, are still pursuing the demand for an independent public inquiry.
10: And conservation work at Dublin Zoo is continuing with the arrival of two new species for the first time ever, an armadillo and two giant anteaters are being housed at the zoo. Team leader Kieran McMahon says the giant anteater is particularly a vulnerable species.
14: First time for the species to be held here at Dublin Zoo, so we're really, really excited. A unique species as well. One that's vulnerable, you know, Central American animal, vulnerable animal. One of the mammals within Central America that is really becoming in trouble. So zoo's becoming the guardians now is fantastic for Dublin Zoo.
10: That's the news at 4 minutes past 11.
15: And in sport, it was 2-1 at full time at Dalymount Park between Bohemians and Balkani from Kosovo. This was the first leg of their Conference League second qualifying round. Bohs conceded a penalty just before the half hour mark, but Douglas James Taylor equalised with 15 minutes remaining before Ross Tierney got the winner in the 90th minute to ensure that Bohs travel to Kosovo leading the tie next week. Manager Alan Reynolds believed it showed great character.
16: The last 15 minutes were electric, the crowd were bouncing, I suppose we were brave in our substitutions. A lot of attacking players on it, Harry Vaughan, Dale Rooney, Dougie Dion making an impact in that end, and great character, I would have thought, you know, from 1-0 down. What a way to win it.
15: Arsenal have confirmed that defender William Saliba has returned from the World Cup with a back injury and will be out of action for an extended period of time. He was part of the France side that made it to the semi-finals of the tournament. Saliba will require a period of rehabilitation but isn't expected to need surgery. Aston Villa have agreed a deal to sign Alejandro Garnacho from Chelsea. The fee is believed to be in the region of €54 million. Garnacho joined Chelsea from Manchester United last summer but had not been involved in pre-season training under new Chelsea boss Xabi Alonso. Athlone Town moved a step closer towards qualification for the Women's Champions League today. The League of Ireland champions were 4-0 winners against Skopje in the first qualifying round semi-final in Poland. The Leagues side now progress to the final on Saturday, where they'll face home side Sarni Sosnowitz. And in tennis, Carlos Alcaraz is due to compete at this year's US Open. The former world number one has missed both Roland Garros and Wimbledon this year after sustaining a wrist injury in April. Elsewhere, Serena Williams could be one of the 16 wildcard entries for her home Grand Slam, though she's been struggling with a knee injury picked up during her Wimbledon comeback. That's your news and sport. I'm Eve Conway at 6 minutes past the hour.
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18: A dry evening with clear spells tonight, becoming cloudy overnight with temperatures dropping to between 10 and 13 degrees. That's the latest from the Sunshine Newsroom. We'll have more in an hour.
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1: 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It's Mellow Moments with Joe Harrington, playing you the best late night music in Dublin. Lovely to have your company this Wednesday night. I hope you're enjoying all this fab music. I'm going to take a quick break, but I've got more relaxing favourites on the way very soon.
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all the corgis, and everybody's got to learn sometime. We're wrapping up another hour of all your relaxing mellow favourites. You're listening to Sunshine 106.8, Dublin's easy place to relax. It's Mellow Moments with Joe Harrington. We're heading towards midnight, which means we're going to say goodbye to Wednesday, the 22nd of July, heading into a brand new day and another beautiful hour. Our next hour is back-to-back. It's commercial-free, and it's on the way after the midnight news and sport from the Sunshine Newsroom.

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10: At midnight, I'm Daniel Pitcher. Two Gardaí have been taken to hospital after becoming unwell while on duty in County Offaly. The officers fell ill while processing vape products seized during an ongoing investigation at Edenderry Garda Station earlier today. The station has been closed as a precaution. Policing services in the area are being provided from Tullamore Garda Station, while further examinations will take place tomorrow. Gardaí are investigating a fatal road collision in County Kilkenny. A pedestrian, a man in his 30s, died after being hit by a van near Freshford this morning. The driver of the van was not injured. Anyone with information is being urged to contact Gardaí. The US and Saudi Arabia have signed a landmark agreement on peaceful nuclear cooperation, paving the way for a long-term partnership on civilian nuclear energy. The deal, which still needs approval from Congress, could allow Saudi Arabia to develop uranium enrichment capabilities, raising concerns, though, among some lawmakers. US officials insist that the agreement meets the highest safety standards and will strengthen economic ties between the two countries. Meanwhile, Donald Trump has once again claimed that Iran has been decimated. He's threatened to destroy a bridge or power plant in the country every time the Iranians attack a ship on the Strait of Hormuz. However, Tehran has warned it will retaliate. US Secretary of State Marco Rubio says they're in discussions with other countries about protecting the strait.
11: There are countries that have expressed interest. Again, some of them have different ways they have to get there in terms of how it's authorized. Some need an international flag. You know, they need to do it under the mandate of an international organization. Some need to go through the legislative process. But the reason why I mentioned it to you is because if you look at where that oil and you look at where that energy is destined, it's not to the United States. It's to other countries.
10: An attempt is being made to break the deadlock in the criminal legal aid dispute. Justice Minister Jim O'Callaghan says he'll meet with the Law Society after describing the latest escalation by solicitors as deeply regrettable. Criminal defence solicitors are due to begin a two-day work stoppage at the Criminal Courts of Justice tomorrow in protests at a new flat fee payment system. Ono Sullivan, partner and criminal defence solicitor, says they've withdrawn their services for the last number of weeks.
12: We haven't been engaging with Garda stations, and we haven't been dealing with the vast majority of cases, save for custody cases to date. And that's very much on foot of this fundamental and unilateral imposition of this flawed system for this flawed new system for criminal legal aid being imposed on us by the Department of Justice.
10: One of the three men wrongly convicted for the Salins train robbery says he's still living with the horror of the experience 50 years later. The Court of Appeal yesterday deemed Oscar Brannock's conviction a miscarriage of justice. It was quashed in 1980 after a court found his confession was obtained under oppression. Mr. Brannock says that he'll keep fighting for an independent public inquiry for as long as it takes.
13: The excuse, you know, the time has passed and therefore we don't have to do anything, that's just all part of the cover-up that's been going on since 1976. An independent public inquiry will happen sometime, hopefully in my lifetime. If it doesn't, it will still happen because the families, including the McNally family, are still pursuing the demand for an independent public inquiry.
10: And conservation work at Dublin Zoo's continuing with the arrival of two new species. For the first time ever, an armadillo and two giant anteaters are being housed at the zoo. Team leader Kira McMahon says the giant anteater is particularly vulnerable.
14: First time for the species to be held here at Dublin Zoo, so we're really, really excited. A unique species as well. One that's vulnerable, you know, Central American animal, vulnerable animal. One of the mammals within Central America that is really becoming in trouble. So zoo's becoming the guardians now is fantastic for Dublin Zoo.
10: That's the news at 4 minutes past 11.
1: And in sport, it was 2-1 at full time at Dalymount Park between Bohemians and Balkani from Kosovo. This was the first leg of their Conference League second qualifying round. Bows conceded a penalty just before the half hour mark, but Douglas James Taylor equalised with 15 minutes remaining before Ross Tierney got the winner in the 90th minute to ensure that Bows travelled to Kosovo leading the tie next week. Manager Alan Reynolds believed it showed great character.
15: The last 15 minutes were electric, the crowd were bouncing, we were brave in our substitutions. A lot of attacking players on it, Harry Vaughan, Dale Rooney, Dougie, they all make an impact in that end, and great character, I would have thought, you know, from 1-0 down. What a way to win it.
1: Arsenal have confirmed that defender William Saliba has returned from the World Cup with a back injury and will be out of action for an extended period of time. He was part of the France side that made it to the semi-finals of the tournament. Saliba will require a period of rehabilitation but isn't expected to need surgery. Aston Villa have agreed a deal to sign Alejandro Garnacho from Chelsea. The fee is believed to be in the region of €54 million. Garnacho joined Chelsea from Manchester United last summer but had not been involved in pre-season training under new Chelsea boss Xabi Alonso. Athlone Town moved a step closer towards qualification for the Women's Champions League today. The League of Ireland champions were 4-0 winners against Skopje in the first qualifying round semi-final in Poland. The Lee Ags side now progress to the final on Saturday, where they'll face home side Sarni Sosnovitz. And in tennis, Carlos Alcaraz is due to compete at this year's US Open. The former world number one has missed both Roland Garros and Wimbledon this year after sustaining a wrist injury in April. Elsewhere, Serena Williams could be one of the 16 wildcard entries for her home Grand Slam, though she's been struggling with a knee injury picked up during her Wimbledon comeback. That's your news and sport. I'm Eve Conway at 6 minutes past the hour.
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17: A dry evening with clear spells tonight, becoming cloudy overnight with temperatures dropping to between 10 and 13 degrees. That's the latest from the Sunshine Newsroom. 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

to a brand new day, Thursday the 23rd of July. Here we go with another beautiful hour and a great combination. Westlife, Diana Ross coming together for a classic song, When You Tell Me That You Love Me.

That's Keith Urban. And you'll think of me wrapping up another hour of all your relaxing mellow favourites back to back and commercial free. You're listening to Sunshine 106.8, Dublin's easy place to relax. It's Mellow Moments with Joe Harrington. We're into a brand new day, Thursday, 23rd of July. We're heading towards 1 a.m. A couple of moments ago, I finished putting together another gorgeous hour. You're going to enjoy the next hour. It's back to back, it's commercial free, and it's on the way very soon.

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